80s at 8 on the night shift. And maybe your elementary or middle school had something called a nutrition cart. Mine did. And they pushed it around. It was after school or after lunch or something. And you could buy for about 75 cents a push-up, one of those popsicle things. Tasted like pudding and you pushed it up. It would come out. That was on there. And many non-nutritional things. But they called it a nutrition cart because it was the 80s. That's what we did. Dexy's Midnight Runners. Maybe you have more memories from the 80s. These songs will jog some memories for sure. Dexy's Midnight Runners on the Night Shift.

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80s at 8 on the Night Shift. And coming up on Night Shift Nostalgia, there's one publication that has been around since 1821, iconic covers, and it's going digital. 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I still love a good magazine. I'll read a book too, the hardcover and not the screen. 80s at 8, you too, right now on the Night Shift.

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0: When you think of the Saturday Evening Post, you think of Norman Rockwell illustrations, right? It's been around since 1821. That's a long time. And up until now, it's been print and digital, and they'll go digital only after January. No more print copies of the Saturday Evening Post after January. So those will be collector's items, I'm sure, but digital only for the Norman Rockwell images in the Saturday Evening Post. 80s at 8 on the night shift.

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1: And now your weather update for the Berkshires. Mostly cloudy skies tonight, lows around 57. Increasing clouds tomorrow, highs near 79. Showers likely tomorrow night, mostly cloudy skies, lows around 65. Showers on Thursday, otherwise partly sunny skies, highs near 78. Mostly cloudy skies Thursday night, lows around 53. Sunny skies on Friday, highs near 70. And mostly clear skies Friday night, lows around 49. For the forecast anytime, download our station app. That's your weather update for the Berkshires.
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If you're a fan of Journey, you know their Final Frontier Tour kicks off this weekend in Los Angeles, and then they make the rounds all over the U.S. and finally get back to San Francisco in November. So logistically, that's kind of wild, right? Everywhere but California and then back to California. Journey up next.

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I'm Jen. 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

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About $57,000 in New Jersey, most expensive state. $17,000 in Wyoming. I think Taylor Swift and Travis Kelce might bring up the average at the end of this year. We'll see how the numbers align. 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
3: And now your weather update for the Berkshires. Mostly cloudy skies tonight. Lows around 57. Increasing clouds tomorrow. Highs near 79. Showers likely tomorrow night. Mostly cloudy skies. Lows around 65. Showers on Thursday. Otherwise, partly sunny skies. Highs near 78. Mostly cloudy skies Thursday night. Lows around 53. Sunny skies on Friday. Highs near 70. And mostly clear skies Friday night. Lows around 49. For the forecast anytime, download our station app. That's your weather update for the Berkshires.
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The off-the-shoulder sweatshirt worn by Jennifer Beals very iconically in Flashdance. It was something she wore to the audition. She said a dryer accident. Something went wrong in there, and it stuck. Producers loved it.

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Here's a thought we haven't had yet today. Is my driver's license on the dark web? I kind of assume a lot of stuff's on the dark web. But officially, the FBI is investigating a data breach that may have exposed millions of U.S. driver's licenses. And one reporter found out about this because his own driver's license was offered as a free sample on the dark web. So heads up.

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3: And now your weather update for the Berkshires. Mostly cloudy skies tonight, lows around 57. Increasing clouds tomorrow, highs near 79. Showers likely tomorrow night, mostly cloudy skies, lows around 65. Showers on Thursday, otherwise partly sunny skies, highs near 78. Mostly cloudy skies Thursday night, lows around 53. Sunny skies on Friday, highs near 70. And mostly clear skies Friday night, lows around 49. For the forecast anytime, download our station app. That's your weather update for the Berkshires.
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No problem. Meatloaf had longer songs. There for that, and we still are.

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You're a

Maybe you're heading to bed eventually. Probably you will be on the phone for a while, right? Scrolling, but eventually we'll go to sleep. 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So, good night. Sweet dreams. 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

Up On Me, 46-year anniversary of this song. It came out September 15th of 1980. Pat Benatar on the Crimes of Passion album. So good. She's on the night shift.

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14: Now your weather update for the Berkshires. Mostly cloudy skies tonight. Lows around 57. Increasing clouds tomorrow. Highs near 79. Showers likely tomorrow night. Mostly cloudy skies. Lows around 65. Showers on Thursday. Otherwise partly sunny skies. Highs near 78. Mostly cloudy skies Thursday night. Lows around 53. Sunny skies on Friday. Highs near 70. And mostly clear skies Friday night. Lows around 49. For the forecast anytime, download our station app. That's your weather update for the Berkshires.
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What does it mean to Wang Chung tonight? Have you put a lot of thought into that? Me neither. We've had time. I mean, it came out in 1986, but probably not so much. It means to have fun. It means whatever you want it to mean, the band said. Move from complex ideas into pure celebrations. So here we go. Wang Chung on the night shift.

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2: Here's the latest from the Berkshire News Network. The Pittsfield City Council voted yesterday to reject a $31,167 federal grant that would allow the city's police department to purchase two new drones following a lengthy and heated debate about the conditions to accept the funds. According to the Berkshire Eagle, to receive the money, the police department would have had to agree to 62 terms.

0: Terms set by the U.S. Department of Justice, which provides the grant. Counselors ultimately moved to reject the grant after citing confusion about the conditions, including whether the drones or their software could be used by the federal government to aid in immigration arrests. According to condition number 52, accepting the grant would mean not using any of the awarded funds to, quote, prohibit or in any way restrict any government entity or official from sending or receiving information regarding citizenship or immigration status to or from the Department of Homeland Security, unquote. The lack of clarity around what it would mean to prohibit or restrict that information became the biggest point of concern. A former Miss Hall's teacher accused of sexual misconduct against a student will be arraigned Thursday, the Berkshire Eagle reports. Matthew Johnson, 70, of Norfolk, Connecticut, is charged with assault with intent to rape and two counts of indecent assault and battery against a person over the age of 14. A Berkshire County grand jury indicted him August 20th, according to the Berkshire County District Attorney's Office. That's the latest from the Berkshire News Network.
1: ABC News, I'm Sherry Preston. The price of oil once again surpassing $100 a barrel after attacks on oil facilities and ships in the Middle East threatens to further stretch the supply chain of energy amid the U.S.-Iran war. A key finding of the crash, that Amazon cargo jet that skidded off the runway in Miami, killing five. Here's ABC's Myla Meese.
2: Investigators revealing there's no indication that the pilots ever deployed a key braking system on the plane or the thrust reversers. The pilots reportedly had 10,000 hours of combined flight experience, but experts say the plane, with heavy winds reported at the time, appeared to hover over the runway. It's unclear why the pilots were going so fast and why they didn't abort the landing and go around and try again.
1: The U.S. banning the import of some dairy products, booze, and motorcycles from Canada, part of the trade war that shows little sign of cooling. In another set of primaries, Republican John Sununu and Democrat Chris Pappas competing for an open Senate seat in New Hampshire. This is ABC News.
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0: Forecast for today, slight chance of showers early afternoon, otherwise mostly cloudy. 77 for a high tonight, showers and thunderstorms likely. And a low 64 tomorrow. Chance for showers early, then mostly cloudy, gradually becoming sunny. Tomorrow's high 78 degrees. Right now we are at 57 in both North Adams and Pittsfield. 57 degrees on this Wednesday, the 9th of September. 6:05 in the Berkshire's greatest hits of the 80s, 90s, and more. It's your morning wake up. 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

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The Berkshire's greatest hits of the 80s, 90s, and more.

0: Blind Melon, No Rain. Morning Wake Up, Berkshire's greatest hits of the 80s, 90s, and more. Whoopie FM. It is the 9th of September. Looking back on this day in history, 1776, Congress renames the nation the United States of America. 1850, California, though it had only been a part of the United States for less than 2 years, becomes the 31st state in the Union. That's record time. They were never even a territory. 1893, President Cleveland's child is born in the White House. 1919, the Boston Police Department goes on strike. 1939, audiences at the Fox Theater in Riverside, California, get a surprise showing of Gone with the Wind, which the theater manager shows as a second feature. 1942, the Japanese bomb the U.S. mainland, dropping incendiary bombs on an Oregon state forest, the first air attack on the U.S. mainland in the war. 1956, Elvis Presley makes his first appearance on the Ed Sullivan Show. 1969, Ho Chi Minh laid to rest in Hanoi. 1971, Attica, Attica. The uprising at Attica Prison begins. 2002, on this date, 72-year-old Buzz Aldrin, the second human to set foot on the moon, punches a moon landing conspiracy theorist in the face. 2007, the NFL nabs the New England Patriots in the Spygate scandal. Remember that? 2015, on this date, Queen Elizabeth II becomes Britain's longest reigning monarch, surpassing the mark set by Queen Victoria. By the time of her death, 7 years later, Elizabeth had ruled for 70 years and 214 days. And that's this day in...
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0: No doubt, that's Don't Speak, your morning wake-up, Berkshire's greatest hits of the 80s, 90s, and more. You'll find them all right here, Whoopi FM, coming up later this morning. Next hour, we'll probably do our contest, because 8 o'clock this morning, my good friend Stevie Bateman joining us. And then right at 9 o'clock, we're going to have Julie McDonald from Living in Recovery. She's going to talk a little bit about living in recovery and also about Revel in Recovery Block Party. That's coming up this weekend. So, like I said, she'll be in at 9. Stevie Bateman at 8. So, next hour, final break, right around 7:50. We'll do our Misty Moonlight Movie Trivia Contest. And I'll tell you right now, in case you were wondering yesterday, I never got around to explaining because we had guests. But once again, phone line's not working, so we're going to use our other phone number today. And you know what? If you remember yesterday's question, well, since we didn't get a winner yesterday because I couldn't answer the phones, we're going to ask that same question. So if you remember what that question was, be ready. Your chance to win a $15 Misty Moonlight Diner gift card, basically a meal on us at the Misty Moonlight Diner. So again, your chance to win coming up. Final break next hour, approximately 7:50 on Whoop.
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1: Here's the latest from the Berkshire News Network. The Pittsfield City Council voted yesterday to reject a $31,167 federal grant that would allow the city's police department to purchase two new drones following a lengthy and heated debate about the conditions to accept the funds. According to the Berkshire Eagle, to receive the money, the police department would have had to agree to 62 terms set by the U.S. Department of Justice, which provides the grant. Councilors ultimately moved to reject the grant after citing confusion about the conditions, including whether the drones or their software could be used by the federal government to aid in immigration arrests. According to condition number 52, accepting the grant would mean not using any of the awarded funds to, quote, prohibit or in any way restrict any government entity or official from sending or receiving information regarding citizenship or immigration status to or from the Department of Homeland Security, unquote. The lack of clarity around what it would mean to prohibit or restrict that information became the biggest point of concern. A former Miss Hall's teacher accused of sexual misconduct against a student will be arraigned Thursday, the Berkshire Eagle reports. Matthew Johnson, 70, of Norfolk, Connecticut, is charged with assault with intent to rape and two counts of indecent assault and battery against a person over the age of 14. A Berkshire County grand jury indicted him August 20th, according to the Berkshire County District Attorney's Office.
2: That's the latest from the Berkshire News Network.
3: ABC News, I'm Sherry Preston. The price of oil once again surpassing $100 a barrel after attacks on oil facilities and ships in the Middle East threatens to further stretch the supply chain of energy amid the U.S.-Iran war. A key finding of the crash, that Amazon cargo jet that skidded off the runway in Miami, killing five. Here's ABC's Myle Meese.
4: Investigators revealing there's no indication that the pilots ever deployed a key braking system on the plane or the thrust reversers. The pilots reportedly had 10,000 hours of combined flight experience, but experts say the plane, with heavy winds reported at the time, appeared to hover over the runway. It's unclear why the pilots were going so fast and why they didn't abort the landing and go around and try again.
3: The U.S. banning the import of some dairy products, booze, and motorcycles from Canada, part of the trade war that shows little sign of cooling. In another set of primaries, Republican John Sununu and Democrat Chris Pappas competing for an open Senate seat in New Hampshire. This is ABC News.
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1: 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Angels beat the Red Sox 6-1. Yankees over the Rockies 5-3. Mets down the Marlins 7-5. Astros beat the Phillies 6-5. And it was the Pirates on top over the White Sox 9-3.
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1: Forecast for today, slight chance for showers mid-afternoon. Otherwise, mostly cloudy, 77. Showers and thunderstorms likely tonight with a low 64, so humid. Tomorrow, got a chance for showers early. Otherwise, mostly cloudy, then gradually becoming sunny. Setting up Friday to be a nice day. Tomorrow's high, 78. We are still at 57 degrees in North Adams and Pittsfield. It is your morning wake up. Berkshire's greatest hits of the 80s, 90s, and more continues. It's Toto, Africa, Whoopi FM.

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0: Gin Blossoms, Hey Jealousy, your morning wake-up, Berkshire's greatest hits of the 80s, 90s, and more. Whoopi FM. 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
0: And so, like, what's the first thing that happens when the dogs get dropped off?
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0: You know what's great about breakfast? 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
2: Here's the latest from the Berkshire News Network. The Pittsfield City Council voted yesterday to reject a $31,167 federal grant that would allow the city's police department to purchase two new drones following a lengthy and heated debate about the conditions to accept the funds. According to the Berkshire Eagle, to receive the money, the police department would have had to agree to 62 terms set by the U.S. Department of Justice, which provides the grant. Councilors ultimately moved to reject the grant after citing confusion about the conditions, including whether the drones or their software could be used by the federal government to aid in immigration arrests. According to condition number 52, accepting the grant would mean not using any of the awarded funds to, quote, prohibit or in any way restrict any government entity or official from sending or receiving information regarding citizenship or immigration status to or from the Department of Homeland Security, unquote. The lack of clarity around what it would mean to prohibit or restrict that information became the biggest point of concern. A former Miss Hall's teacher accused of sexual misconduct against a student will be arraigned Thursday, the Berkshire Eagle reports. Matthew Johnson, 70, of Norfolk, Connecticut, is charged with assault with intent to rape and two counts of indecent assault and battery against a person over the age of 14. A Berkshire County grand jury indicted him August 20th, according to the Berkshire County District Attorney's Office.
3: That's the latest from the Berkshire News Network.
4: ABC News, I'm Sherry Preston. Oil prices on the rise again. Brent crude topping $100 a barrel this morning amid the back-and-forth attacks in the Middle East. President Trump adding to the trade war with Canada, now ordering bans later this month on some dairy products, most Canadian-made alcohol and motorcycles built there. This comes after Canada put its own retaliatory tariffs in place. The NTSB is set to interview the pilots of the Amazon cargo jet that shot off the runway in Miami, killing five people. This is investigator Chi-Hoon Shin.
5: 30 seconds before the end of the recording, the nose landing gear and the right main landing gear touched down, and ground speed was 158 knots.
4: There are questions about why braking systems were apparently not engaged. Hurricane Lowell moving away from Hawaii now, but leaving behind thousands of power outages. It also destroyed roads and wrecked homes in the western part of the state. This is ABC News.
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2: 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Yankees beat the Rockies, 5-3. Mets over the Marlins, 7-5. Astros took care of the Phillies, 6-5. Pirates beat the White Sox, the final there, 9-3.
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2: Forecast for today calling for a slight chance for showers early mid-afternoon, otherwise mostly cloudy, 77. Tonight, definite showers and thunderstorms and a low 64, so it's going to be sticky and humid. Tomorrow, chance for showers early, otherwise mostly cloudy, but then gradually becoming sunny, setting us up for a beautiful Friday. Tomorrow's high, 78 degrees. We are now 58 in both North Adams and Pittsfield. Your morning wake up, 7:04. Good news. Our guest from yesterday is here. We'll chat with Randy Kinnis right after the Clash.

0: 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Wednesday morning, 7:07 here in the Bishop West Real Estate Studio. And my good friend Randy Kinnis joining me. It was supposed to be, I don't know, sometime last month maybe. And then, but anyway, important thing is he's here. Very important. What you've heard me talk about it, the winner's choice luxury escape raffle for UCP of Western Massachusetts. Been talking about it. Three great trips, three winners, and who couldn't use a vacation? First of all, Randy, welcome. Good to see you, my
1: friend. Well, thank you. I'm fortunate enough that you are welcoming today after my missed appointment yesterday. So
0: it's okay. I totally get it. And as I was telling Randy off air, I'm so used to, you know, I mean, it's only been within the last 10 years maybe that I've gotten Christmas off, but for the longest period of time, didn't matter what the holiday was, we, you know, radio didn't have holidays, so you know, I totally didn't even occur to me that it was Labor Day, and oh well, he might be away. But anyway, good to see you. Did you have a good Labor Day holiday?
1: Yeah, I had a good, it was relaxing one. Yeah,
0: that's important because you are you've been extra busy.
1: I've been a little busy, yes.
0: If you may not know, Randy is also now the BFair head guy. What's the proper
1: CEO?
0: Yeah, yeah. So not only UCP of Western Mass, which I'm sure keeps him fairly busy, now he's the CEO of BFair, and at some point, BFair and UCP of Western Mass will merge.
1: Yeah, our target date is 1/1/27.
0: Okay.
1: Yeah. To make it legal and finalized.
0: Is that, obviously, the hope is that's going to be a good thing.
1: Well, it will be a good thing, yeah. Basically, just the efficiencies from combining organizations is going to be a savings. And then whatever savings we come up with, we'll be able to give back to the people and that work for us. So
0: right.
1: It will make us a stronger organization.
0: Awesome, awesome. Well, we can't wait to... hopefully, my hope is we'll have you back many times, you know, after the merger to talk, or even right before the merger to tell us more about what people can expect, what you're going to deliver, et cetera, et cetera, et cetera. I know you're going to have an extra busy schedule before that merger happens, but hopefully we can squeeze you in. So anyway, I'm glad the holiday was relaxing because you're probably not going to have... much more relaxation the next couple of months.
1: No, you know, Labor Day is a day where you're not supposed to do any labor, right?
0: Right.
1: So I took advantage of it.
0: I labored, but, you know, it's nothing. I haven't done every year since we graduated from school, for crying out loud.
1: Yeah.
0: So anyway, we've been talking a lot. I have been, anyway, about this Winner's Choice Luxury Escape Raffle with UCP of Western Mass. And hard to believe, but it's September already. The giveaway is just weeks away, right? September 22nd?
1: Yeah, at our annual meeting at Country Club of Pittsfield. Yep, it's the 22nd, right around the corner. So, and we know in these types of contests, people wait to the last minute to purchase tickets. So,
0: but sometimes that's not wise.
1: Sometimes it's not wise.
0: Because when you're only selling 500 tickets... waiting to the last minute, you might miss out.
1: Yeah, well, I can tell on the air that we do have tickets remaining. So if you're interested, you need to get to one of our UCP locations, Pittsfield, North Adams. So the clock tower is the corporate office, suite 201 in the clock tower. And you can always make a phone call to one of our offices, and they'll make sure that... We get your information over the phone, and you can pay for it over the phone as well. It's interesting, in the state of Massachusetts, you can't do an online raffle, but we've been getting a lot of comments about that. Like, why don't you just put it online, and I can purchase a ticket online? Well, it's illegal in Massachusetts.
0: Right, whenever I have John Peralta on Berkshire Humane Society, same thing.
1: With the car.
0: Yeah, they can't do it online. They have to... So, yeah, that might... be a little tricky for some people, but I mean, listen, it's a phone call away.
1: Yeah.
0: I mean, pretty simple. So, and people, I get it now when you're spending $60 to fill your tank or $80 to fill your tank, you know, $65, might be a little steep, but $65 for a shot at winning a $5,000 Hawaiian getaway? To me, that's a no-brainer. That's a no-brainer. $65 a ticket. And again, only 500 will be sold. So don't. It would be advisable. Do not wait until the last minute.
1: If you don't win the Hawaii one, then you might win the Canadian Rockies.
0: Right, family adventure. Yeah. And that's Canadian Rockies, absolutely beautiful. And that's a $3,300 value plus, stipend for airfare.
1: Yep.
0: Or the two-night Broadway exclusive getaway, orchestra tickets. I mean, just sweet escapes. Who couldn't use an escape right about now? I know I certainly could. Is it true that the Heritage in Lenox also has?
1: Yeah, the Heritage. Yeah, the Becky and Rachel down at the Heritage.
0: One of my favorite places to go.
1: Good friends. They've been supporting us for years now, and not only can you go get a ticket there, but you can have a nice meal and maybe an adult beverage if you choose.
0: Nicely worded. One of my favorite stories I still tell to this day, I used to say it all the time when we did our auction and we were giving away Heritage gift certificates. The best chicken salad sandwich I ever had was at the Heritage. And that's not to say that they don't do, that's all they do well, but that's just an indication of they got a great menu and they do everything well. But yeah, that chicken salad sandwich was dynamite. So if you haven't been to the Heritage in a while, or have never been at all, check it out. While you're there, get yourself a ticket for the Winner's Choice Luxury Escape Raffle again. You don't have to be present to win, right?
1: No, you don't have to be present because your name, all your information's on the ticket. So we're just choosing the tickets. So there's many witnesses to see who won.
0: Many witnesses. And, there's going to be three winners, right? I mean, the one.
1: There will be three winners, yes.
0: Obviously, that first winner gets to choose between the three and then, second and third. But those three trips, if you're one of the winners chosen, you're going to win one of them. May not be the one you want, but at this point, listen, $65 for a getaway? Trust me, all of those are great escapes. So, all right, quick break. Don't go anywhere. More with Mr. Randy Kinnis right after this.
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0: Back with Randy Kinnis here in the Bishop West Real Estate Studio Wednesday morning. So glad Randy's here. Busy guy. Now, not only UCP of Western Mass, if you're just joining us, but now he's also the CEO of BeFair. And at some point, they're looking at the first of the year for 2027. BeFair will be merging with UCP of Western Mass. So Randy's going to be even more of a busy guy, and we're going to have even a harder time getting him in here. So make room for us, brother.
1: Yeah, with this merge too, it's so both organizations are going to come together, but we're going to go under the federal tax ID number of BeFair, just because of all the different contracts that both organizations have. But we're going to create a new name, which is a DBA. It's Doing Business As. And we're down to a final name that's been suggested, and a task force has approved it, but now both boards have to approve it.
0: Okay.
1: I'd love to tell you the name right now, but I can't.
0: Damn.
1: But that will be a way for me to get back into the studio to announce that
0: nicely
1: new name.
0: Done.
1: Yeah.
0: I'm thinking BUCP. No?
1: Well, it's
0: BeFair, BUCP. Yeah, too many.
1: We've had a lot of different acronyms.
0: Oh, I'm sure you have.
1: And one suggestion was, and I could say this because it wasn't chosen, is You Care.
0: Yeah, I guess.
1: Which was interesting. Yeah, it was an interesting
0: You one. Care.
1: But, yeah.
0: BeFair, UCP, You Care.
1: Yeah.
0: Okay. So I can't wait to find out what the new name is going to be.
1: Yeah.
0: Will it be something that people will know right off the bat, go, oh, that must be...
1: One of our imperatives was to create a name that we didn't have to explain what we do.
0: Okay. That was, in a roundabout way, yeah, that was what I was going after. Because I figured that's what one of your imperatives would be,
1: yeah,
0: was the name that would be kind of self-explanatory so that you wouldn't have to do a lot of explaining. So, cool. Can't wait to, do we know how soon before the merger that's going to be announced?
1: So it should be within the next couple weeks.
0: Oh, okay.
1: Yeah.
0: Sweet.
1: Yeah. And we'll make a big deal out of it because it's important.
0: Well, I mean, I feel that it is.
1: Yeah.
0: And obviously you do.
1: Yeah.
0: So.
1: Yep.
0: When's the next time you get a break? Christmas?
1: It's ongoing, as you know, but it's work that I enjoy. It keeps me going, keeps me motivated. So my outlet right now is just the youth sports coaching, you know, coaching my kids.
0: That was, it's like you're reading my mind. My next question was, because I know you're a big sports guy.
1: Yeah.
0: And how's that going?
1: That's awesome. Yeah. Right now we're in football season. So Lee,

0: Lee youth football for my youngest. And next week I will start doing some coaching for Berkshire Rain for AAU basketball.
1: Nice.
0: So, yeah. Yep.
1: Again, where do you find the time?
0: I have a great wife.
1: Yeah, giving props to where they should go. Yeah. That was nicely done. Is she listening?
0: I hope so.
1: Talk about getting way off target. Yeah, we're chatting Winner's Choice Luxury Escape Raffle, among other things. Are you excited that football season is here? Are you a big football guy?
0: Yeah, I am a big football guy. I mean, it's one of those sports that I played when I was a kid. But you know, never went to another level with it. But I enjoy the NFL. My kids are starting to do fantasy football with other kids. So,
1: wow, how young does that start nowadays?
0: Well, they're 10 and 11 year old kids that are doing fantasy football. They did.
1: My God,
0: they did a draft Monday. And I'm listening to them as both my boys are in the bedroom, and some kid picks someone in the first round that shouldn't have been picked in the first round. They're all like, "Oh, what a jerk! Why is he picking that guy?"
1: That wasn't an option when I was 10, 11 years old. There's
0: it's really good for him because, I mean, as we know, that technology is really taking over kids, and you know, they're all interacting, you know, via a device, but they're interacting verbally, not texting or
1: even, nowadays is huge.
0: Right.
1: Ever since, especially the pandemic, like my granddaughter's a case in point, social butterfly.
0: Yeah.
1: Before the pandemic, now it's, you can't get her to put down her phone.
0: And so we had a practice last night, and the kids that were in the fantasy were just jostling each other and stuff, which is cool because, you know, they're verbally talking to each other.
1: And it's very so important to keep that social skill.
0: Yeah.
1: I'm so worried that generations from now, there's going to be none of that face-to-face.
0: It's true.
1: It's going to be all awkward, and I just hope that doesn't happen. But so things like that make me feel good.
0: Yeah, there's hope. There's hope.
1: Yeah.
0: You got to make the mix, right? You got to, technology's not going to go away.
1: So you have to integrate it with...
0: Exactly.
1: Well, good. Yeah. Do a great job as a parent. I mean, that's, huge.
0: Yeah.
1: I'm sure a lot of, people either don't have time to make the effort or just aren't willing to.
0: Yeah.
1: So it's good that you and your wife, make that... Because they got a shot.
0: Yeah. One of our football practices, we talk about how we have to communicate on the field with each other. And so we made a joke the other day. It's like, hey, if I gave you your cell phones and your iPads, would you communicate then? while you're ready to make a tackle, a football, drop your iPad.
1: That? Kids on the field.
0: He's going left. He's going left.
1: Stop him. That's too funny. You're not are you a Patriots guy?
0: I am a Patriots. I grew up with... my first Super Bowl I ever watched as a kid was the Miami and the Washington Redskins.
1: Ooh, great one to watch.
0: Commanders. And so I was, growing up as a kid, I always was a Washington fan. So in my heart, I'm a Washington fan, but I always root for the local teams. So,
1: because today, I don't know if you heard, but today is the anniversary of the Spygate when the Patriots were nabbed for... So, I mean, I can't believe... How long ago was that? That was 2016?
0: Yeah.
1: I mean, 10 years ago. It's just crazy how...
0: Yeah, the dark cloud never leaves.
1: See, this is why I like having Randy. It's a battle getting him here, but once he's here, I love having him in the studio. All right, another quick break. Your bottom of the hour news coming up, and then we'll chat more, a little bit more anyway, about this Winner's Choice Luxury Escape Raffle. Time's running out to get your tickets, so don't go anywhere.
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7: Here's the latest from the Berkshire News Network. The Pittsfield City Council voted yesterday to reject a $31,167 federal grant that would allow the city's police department to purchase 2 new drones following a lengthy and heated debate about the conditions to accept the funds. According to the Berkshire Eagle, to receive the money, the police department would have had to agree to 62 terms set by the U.S. Department of Justice, which provides the grant. Councilors ultimately moved to reject the grant after citing confusion about the conditions, including whether the drones or their software could be used by the federal government to aid in immigration arrests. According to condition number 52, accepting the grant would mean not using any of the awarded funds to, quote, prohibit or in any way restrict any government entity or official from sending or receiving information regarding citizenship or immigration status to or from the Department of Homeland Security, unquote. The lack of clarity around what it would mean to prohibit or restrict that information became the biggest point of concern. A former Miss Hall's teacher accused of sexual misconduct against a student will be arraigned Thursday, the Berkshire Eagle reports. Matthew Johnson, 70, of Norfolk, Connecticut, is charged with assault with intent to rape and 2 counts of indecent assault and battery against a person over the age of 14. A Berkshire County grand jury indicted him August 20th, according to the Berkshire County District Attorney's Office.
8: That's the latest from the Berkshire News Network.
9: ABC News, I'm Sherry Preston. Oil prices on the rise again. Brent crude topping $100 a barrel this morning amid the back-and-forth attacks in the Middle East. President Trump adding to the trade war with Canada, now ordering bans later this month on some dairy products, most Canadian-made alcohol and motorcycles built there. This comes after Canada put its own retaliatory tariffs in place. The NTSB is set to interview the pilots of the Amazon cargo jet that shot off the runway in Miami, killing 5 people. This is investigator Chi-Hoon Shin.
10: 30 seconds before the end of the recording, the nose landing gear and the right main landing gear, touchdown. And ground speed was 158 knots.
9: There are questions about why braking systems were apparently not engaged. Hurricane Lowell moving away from Hawaii now, but leaving behind thousands of power outages. It also destroyed roads and wrecked homes in the western part of the state. This is ABC News.
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1: Once again, check on the forecast. Not a great day by any means, but not certainly a total loss. Got a chance, slight chance for showers, perhaps mid-afternoon. But otherwise, mostly cloudy day, 77. Tonight, that's when we're going to see the rain, showers, thunderstorms, definite. And a low 64. That's going to carry over into the morning tomorrow with a chance for showers. But then gradually improving, mostly cloudy, and then slowly becoming sunny. Could end up being a nice day tomorrow, 78. And again, that sets us up for Friday, sunny and 70. Absolutely nothing wrong with that. 59 right now, North Adams, Pittsfield. More with Randy Kinnis of UCP and B-Fair, soon to have a new name. Right after Aerosmith, your morning wake-up on Whoopi FM.

0: Aerosmith, Walk This Way. Your morning wake up. Berkshire's greatest hits of the 80s, 90s, and more. Whoopie FM. Having a great time chatting with Randy Kinnis, joining us this morning here in the Bishop West Real Estate Studio. Coming up, the Winner's Choice Luxury Escape Raffle. Your shot at one of three absolutely wonderful vacations, getaways, whatever you want to, escapes, whatever word you like best. One in 167 chance of winning. Think of those odds.
1: Yeah, it's pretty good.
0: I would think so. Yeah. I mean, you got a chance of your car not starting on the first try.
1: After 167 days.
0: who knows? But I've seen, contests where the odds are like in the stratosphere. Like, think Powerball or something. But I mean, yeah, those are pretty good odds. Again, only 500 tickets, though, will be sold. Definitely do not wait for the last minute. But you could have a three-night family adventure in the Canadian Rockies, a two-night Broadway exclusive getaway with orchestra tickets, and an eight-night, this is the one I want, the eight-night for two Hawaiian Islands. Oh, I could so use that right now. If I could afford it, which I can't, but if I could afford it, I would live there. Absolutely, 100%. Have you ever been to Hawaii?
1: Ever? I've never, ever been to Hawaii.
0: Bucket list that. I mean, just to...
1: Yep, even if, it's always on the bucket list, but full transparency, I can't win this contest.
0: Well, right, but I'm just, maybe, once the kids are off to, you and the wife, you absolutely, even if it's just for a long weekend, well, but it's such a long, flight getting there, you really should go for a week, but just to check it out, as I always tell people, it probably rains every day. But it's usually for like 5 minutes.
1: Right.
0: And then the weather's beautiful again. So, and it helps the air just, smell clean. And, of course, they're not having a good time of it with that hurricane recently hit that. But it's already moved off and they're in the cleanup process is underway. But absolutely check it out when you can, Randy. You will not regret it. September 22nd, 9 a.m., winners will be drawn at the Country Club of Pittsfield. Do not have to be present to win. You will be notified. And again, you said many witnesses will be.
1: Yeah, there'll be probably close to 200 people there to witness it. So
0: okay, so
1: it will be legitimate.
0: If there's any doubts, no, plenty of witnesses. But yeah, $65 per ticket. So don't wait. You can actually UCPWMA.org. Did I get that right?
1: Yep, UCPWMA.org. Yep.
0: And they'll give you a bunch of locations where or you can just go right to the Heritage in Lenox.
1: It's the easiest. The Heritage is the place to go.
0: Yeah, right there. And as Randy said, get a nice meal to boot and maybe perhaps a beverage of the adult variety or, grab a soda, water. Who knows? But it'll absolutely be taken care of like royalty at the Heritage. So, I felt like that was a lot of talk, but it's a big luxury escape raffle, and even after Randy's gone, I'll be talking about it as we get closer to. So is there anything that didn't get mentioned that you feel should, like...
1: I just, people are wondering why $65 per ticket, but this is our 65th anniversary as an organization.
0: Really? So, I don't think I knew that.
1: Yeah, so 65 years we've been providing
0: I just figured, because services. Some multi-thousand dollar, escapes.
1: Yeah,
0: 65, yeah. And, only 500 tickets. Well, $65, that seems fair.
1: Right.
0: But 65th anniversary, that's, had no idea.
1: Yep. It's been a long, long journey for UCP, and it's...
0: And you personally have been UCP for how long?
1: Just 3 years.
0: Only 3 years? Yeah, for some reason. I was thinking it was closer to five.
1: But prior to that, many years with the Y, so, yeah.
0: That's right, yeah. The Y. Yeah. Sometimes the years blend together, Randy. Because you were with the Y for a while.
1: So, yeah, total within the Y organization, almost 30 years, just shy of 30 years.
0: Just shy of 30.
1: Yeah.
0: So. I mean, like you're approaching me, almost 40 here for crying out loud.
1: Yeah, exactly.
0: And I started here literally right out of high school. So, and you graduated, you were 1 year after me, right? 89?
1: Yep. Yep.
0: So what'd you do before you went to the Y?
1: So when I graduated from college, I spent a year.
0: Oh, I didn't think about college. That's right. See, I didn't. Yeah. I was going to go to radio college, but I got hired. So I, I didn't think about
1: that.
0: Well, no doubt, no debt then.
1: Right.
0: Plenty of debt now, but for other reasons. But so after college, then you started at the Y?
1: Yeah, basically. Yep. Yep. I real quick, funny story. I was in Greenwich, Connecticut, living with my roommate from college. And I had a full-time job out there. And so I needed something part-time. So I went to the local Y and applied for they called them the closer on Friday nights and Saturday nights.
0: No one the else closer.
1: Would, no one else would close a building on Friday and Saturday nights. The gentleman that hired me was the former CEO of the Pittsfield Family YMCA, Fred Toot. He saw my application, knew me as a kid, and hired me on the spot.
0: I mean, again, proof proof of what a small world, really, that here you are in Greenwich, Connecticut.
1: Yeah.
0: I mean, that's awesome. What made you get out of the Y? I mean, just to try something new?
1: Yeah, so I literally was doing consultant work for all the Ys in Massachusetts, and so I was traveling a lot back and forth, and it just got old. I missed being in the community. I missed these types of conversations with folks.
0: I'm sure you missed your family when you were on the road.
1: Well, yeah, I missed a lot of my kids' events, you know, sporting events, which is like...
0: And, you know, it's their formative years you really want to be around for. So, yeah, no, totally get it.
1: So,
0: totally
1: so this opportunity came up, and I swung, and I hit a home run with this.
0: I swung, and... right over the fence. So, well, good for you, Randy. That's awesome. It's good to have local people in local careers for a good length of time.
1: Yeah.
0: Does that make sense?
1: Yeah, certainly does.
0: Because, you know, some people job jump, as you well know. A lot of people just go, you know, they're after the money. I mean, listen, I get it. You got to make a living, but that's just all that motivates some people, and they go from job to job to job to job to keep finding that bigger and better paycheck. And so it's good to have, you know, Berkshire's has a lot of those, though, people that have been in, you know, local positions for a good while, meaning that you truly enjoy doing what you do.
1: Right, right.
0: So yeah, that is
1: one,
0: to be
1: one example, my good friend at Hillcrest, Sean Cusan, been there for, you know, since he graduated from school. So
0: wow,
1: yeah,
0: that's crazy.
1: Yeah,
0: crazy. And Greenwich, Connecticut, I mean, you know, that's my old stomping grounds. I was born in rotten Groton, Connecticut,
1: home of Steve Young.
0: Really?
1: Yeah, he went to high school at Greenwich High. Steve Young.
0: I did not know that.
1: Super Bowl quarterback.
0: I was gonna say the Steve Young. I did not. I know he went to college,
1: BYU.
0: Brigham Young, but I had no idea. Greenwich, Connecticut.
1: That's why we learn something new every day.
0: And I appreciate that, my friend. All right, and time flies chatting with you, believe it or not. 7:45 already. Another quick break. More with Randy right after this, and we'll do your Misty Moonlight movie trivia contest.
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5: Back with Randy Kinnis here in the Bishop West Real Estate Studio. Always great to chat with Randy, and the time does fly. But again, want to let you know, time is running out. It is the 9th of September. The 22nd of September is the day that the winners will be announced for this Winner's Choice Luxury Escape Raffle. So, yeah, $65. Kind of steep, but well worth it. I mean, obviously, proceeds go
6: right
5: to UCP of Western Mass, celebrating their 65th anniversary. 65 years. That still blows me away.
6: Yeah. Yeah. It's...
5: But doing great things for 65 years. Absolutely should be applauded.
6: I appreciate that. Yeah, we're excited that this is happening. It gives an opportunity not only to... Help someone win a luxury prize, but also to raise that awareness of all the programs and services that we provide in Berkshire County and outside in the Pioneer Valley. So, whatever.
5: Which sadly, we didn't focus on any of them.
6: Yeah, at the end of the day what we're all about, right? So, a lot of the great services from children's service all the way to adult services, working with people with all different types of. Different abilities, and it's exciting that we have this opportunity to support them through this raffle.
5: And by the way, if you're just tuning in, but if you've been listening since the start, we mentioned that there's going to be a merger between UCP of Western Mass and BFAIR by the first of the year for 2027, but that's not going to change any of the services.
6: Yeah,
5: it may be under a new name. But the fantastic things that you guys offer, that will not change.
6: That will not change, which is really interesting with this merger. So sometimes when you...

0: merge, there's a lot of duplication of services. In this situation, it's the opposite. There's not many duplications. So all the services that they provide and what we provide are going to continue as is.
1: Just felt that at least listeners should know that. That's huge.
0: That's great. And there are some duplications, but with those duplications, we've already figured out how that's all going to work out. And it's going to really be able to expand our services. And the last thing I think is the most important is that nobody, and I say this clearly, nobody is losing their job, you know, because of this merger.
1: Yeah, that's very important because nowadays, a lot of companies merge, and guess what?
0: People go.
1: See you later. That's huge to know.
0: Yeah, that what's important about that is that people who are working for us now don't have to go, you know, start looking for another job. Their job is secure. Their salaries are secure. That is the promise both boards have made to our employees.
1: And that's huge, especially holidays, you know, right around the corner.
0: Yep.
1: Going to be here before you know it. Good to still have, you know, they can rely on your job. So that's awesome. Good for you guys for making that happen. So, yeah, I can't wait to find out the new name.
0: Yeah.
1: So no pressure, but, you know, when you're ready to
0: make that public. Love to do that.
1: Reach out to me. We'll get you in and also on our sister station, Live 95, to talk about that. But the 22nd, you'll be the man drawing the winners' names?
0: Well, I may have one of our members pull the name out of it because I got...
1: You know, took all the heat last year?
0: I took all the heat last year.
1: Because obviously, if you're not pulling, you know, somebody's name, it's your fault.
0: Right.
1: Yeah. So, yeah, I would not want that pressure, that responsibility.
0: So, at this event, we'll have some members that are receiving some awards, and we'll have one of them come up and pull a ticket for us. We got one of those big wheels that you turn around to, so it's legit. You know, it's not coming out of a baseball hat.
1: Oh, but I remember
0: we're the winning tickets taped to the side of the hat.
1: I remember seeing those. I think it was out of New York, those TV commercials where they're spinning that big, what do they call them, drums?
0: Yeah, something
1: with,
0: like that.
1: With, you know, all the... So this year, Randy will be one of the witnesses.
0: Yeah.
1: To, because again, three winners will be picked. So...
0: And no staff can win, and no board members can win, so...
1: All right. But you can.
0: But you can.
1: Talking to you, the listener. So again, go to ucpwma.org. Find out where you can get those tickets, $65 each, or go directly to the Heritage, one of our favorite spots in Lenox, and you know, make a night of it.
0: And tell them Eric sent you.
1: Tell them Eric and Randy sent you. Great to see you, brother. I'm glad we finally got you in.
0: Yes, I appreciate it. Accepting all these hiccups that I had. So I
1: that's okay. What threw us off, I think, was the holiday. Well, the holiday for you. The holiday for most people, not me. But, yeah, we'll just schedule next time.
0: Yeah.
1: We'll make not it. Around a holiday. Yeah.
0: Yes, sir.
1: But absolutely reach out. Have you back in a heartbeat.
0: All right.
1: So,
0: sounds great.
1: All right. Enjoy football season and, you know, football with the kids and coaching and life. Enjoy life until we get you back in, Randy.
0: All right, sounds good. Thank you for having us.
1: My pleasure. Great to see you, as always. All right, coming up, our next guest of the morning. He's standing out in the hallway right now. Stevie Bateman, going to be chatting with us. So we're going to take our 8:20 Misty Moonlight Movie Trivia Contest and do it right now. And if you were listening earlier, I mentioned yesterday we were having phone problems. So we're going to ask the same question we asked yesterday because there was nothing wrong with the question. We just couldn't get any winners. So we're going to use now it's working. Now the phone is working. Wasn't working yesterday. All right. Well, since the phone is ringing, here we go. This is for that $15 Misty Moonlight Diner gift card. Which 1983 film, based on the book of the same name about rival gangs in Oklahoma in the 60s, was chock full of young stars, including Tom Cruise, Matt Dillon, Patrick Swayze, and Emilio Estevez. Looking for the name of the movie. And since we didn't get a winner yesterday, we're going to take the first two correct callers. 458-1001. Good luck. Whoopie FM.
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2: Here's the latest from the Berkshire News Network. The Pittsfield City Council voted yesterday to reject a $31,167 federal grant that would allow the city's police department to purchase two new drones following a lengthy and heated debate about the conditions to accept the funds. According to the Berkshire Eagle, to receive the money, the police department would have had to agree to 62 terms set by the U.S. Department of Justice, which provides the grant. Councilors ultimately moved to reject the grant after citing confusion about the conditions, including whether the drones or their software could be used by the federal government to aid in immigration arrests. According to condition number 52, accepting the grant would mean not using any of the awarded funds to, quote, prohibit or in any way restrict any government entity or official from sending or receiving information regarding citizenship or immigration status to or from the Department of Homeland Security, unquote. The lack of clarity around what it would mean to prohibit or restrict that information became the biggest point of concern. A former Miss Hall's teacher accused of sexual misconduct against a student will be arraigned Thursday, the Berkshire Eagle reports. Matthew Johnson, 70, of Norfolk, Connecticut, is charged with assault with intent to rape and two counts of indecent assault and battery against a person over the age of 14. A Berkshire County grand jury indicted him August 20th, according to the Berkshire County District Attorney's Office.
3: That's the latest from the Berkshire News Network.
4: ABC News, I'm Sherry Preston. A lot of questions in store soon for the pilots in the cockpit of that Amazon cargo jet that shot past the end of the runway in Miami, hitting a van and killing five people. NTSB Chair Jennifer Homendy.
5: We'll have to interview the crew. We'll have to interview others. We're going to want to talk to crew members of flights that may have landed prior to this flight.
4: The crew of that Amazon jet expected to be interviewed today. Later, we're expecting to hear the audio from the cockpit voice recorder. A major question, why a key braking system was not deployed during landing. Fighting in the Middle East, pushing oil prices back up again. Brent crude this morning trading above $100 a barrel for the first time since late July. President Trump ordering a ban on imports of some dairy Canadian products and most of the alcohol made in Canada, the move the latest in the trade war that has seen both sides hike tariffs since the breakdown of talks. This is ABC News.
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0: Checking out sports regional action for Major League Baseball. Angels got the best of the Red Sox, 6-1. The final. Yankees topped the Rockies, 5-3. Mets over the Marlins, 7-5. Astros beat the Phillies, 6-5. And the Pirates took care of the White Sox quite handily, 9-3. The final.
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0: Forecasts. Looking at possibly, as they say, a slight chance for showers early to mid-afternoon. Otherwise, cloudy today, 77. Tonight, definite showers, possible thunderstorms, and humid, 64 the low tonight. Tomorrow, chance for showers early, but then mostly cloudy. And then, this is what the forecast says, gradually becoming sunny. So it might end up being a good day tomorrow, 78 for a high. 60 right now in North Adams and Pittsfield. I want to quickly congratulate our winners, our Misty Moonlight Movie Trivia Contest, that we did the same question as we did yesterday because we had phone issues yesterday. But which 1983 film, based on the book of the same name about rival gangs in Oklahoma in the 60s, was chock full of young stars, including Tom Cruise, Matt Dillon, Patrick Swayze, and Emilio Estevez, The Outsiders? The answer we were looking for, and our two winners, since we never got a winner yesterday, Tony Dudick of Pittsfield and Jennifer White, also of Pittsfield, are two winners for today. So they each get a $15 gift card to the Misty Moonlight Diner, your breakfast fix since 96. So congratulations to both Tony and Jennifer. And of course, we'll have another question for you tomorrow morning. And coming up, less than three, right after the Steve Miller Band, Stevie Bateman, my good friend, to chat with us on this Wednesday morning. Whoopee FM.

0: 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Morning Wake Up, Berkshire's greatest hits of the 80s, 90s, and more. Find them all right here, Whoopi FM 810 on this wonderful Wednesday. And here in the Bishop West Real Estate Studio, my good friend Stevie Bateman, he's normally here to chat about fishing derbies. But he's joining us to talk about something else today. First of all, great to see you, brother, as always.
1: Eric, thank you, as always. Love being on here.
0: I love having you, brother. I mean, it's just crazy. The fishing derby was what, late June?
1: It was June 6th, I believe.
0: Early June.
1: Yeah. It was always the first weekend in June.
0: That's right.
1: Free fishing weekend.
0: And now, can you believe it? Just, I don't know, it seemed like a month ago. But it's September. Yep. I mean, summer just...
1: It's come and gone, pretty much. Summer's almost over.
0: As Stevie was saying, off air, a couple of weeks, they'll be planning for next year's Jimmy Fund Fishing Derby, right?
1: Yeah, that'll be the 35th annual. It'll be June 5th next year.
0: It's 35th. I mean, you got to do
1: years, man.
0: You got to do something big.
1: Oh, we'll do something crazy. We always give out. It's all about the kids and making them happy, and the parents all leave their happy too. So that's the main focus of it, you know.
0: And you're happy.
1: Oh yeah,
0: because you know that your father would have been absolutely happy, absolutely proud.
1: Yeah, just knowing that how many people this event has touched and
0: in some way, right?
1: And you know, we're fighting against cancer too. So a lot of good things all involved in it, but the main thing is, people leave there, you know, with a great experience, and they're having a great time with their families. That's the main thing.
0: Now, does it seem like it went by too quick? Like, does it seem like you have more downtime between the derby and then planning for the next derby?
1: It just whizzes right by. It's like, I got a little bit of a break here. You know, I do my annual ocean fishing trip, which I don't want to miss out on that. And then I'll be salmon fishing in a few weeks too. So
0: when's the ocean fishing trip?
1: That's always usually in June or July. I go out there with a friend of mine. Joe's got a boat, and me and his brother, and we go out there and we have a blast.
0: Well, that's hopefully. That's the point,
1: yeah.
0: Right?
1: Yeah, you know, I'm going to catch something out there.
0: What'd you catch? This
1: we got a lot of fluke black sea bass. Really didn't get the stripers, but we
0: For lack of trying.
1: At one point, I was getting a fish every cast out there. So
0: really?
1: Oh yeah.
0: Did you go buy a scratch ticket immediately afterward?
1: Because I know I'm not going to win on that. That's a losing cause right there for me.
0: That's a losing cause. So what is Stevie Bateman doing? You're playing red-handed is performing Friday, right?
1: Yeah, Friday, and we're going to support, we're the supporting act for Circle of Stone.
0: Which I believe is on our sister station right now, Live 95. Yeah. I believe they wanted to get on Whoopi, but I'm like, I got my good friend Stevie coming in. But it's the Stationery Factory, right?
1: Yeah, in Dalton. Great venue.
0: I've not heard one bad review from any band that's played there. They've all been positive reviews. Great place to do a show.
1: It's a great place for a show, and then downstairs you got the Shire and then Matt Mather down there serving up food there.
0: And he's a phenomenal.
1: Excellent cook and a great guy also. But Steve Sears, he's done a great job with that Stationery Factory. I mean, if you're a musician or just want to enjoy a show, I mean, that's an unbelievable event and how they have everything set up. Especially musician-wise. They got band rooms, separate band rooms back there. The lights and
0: the
1: sounds.
0: Acoustics I've heard are just outstanding.
1: Oh, yeah, the sound's excellent. And actually, the light show is Mark Vincent, and he's also the bass player and the lead singer for UAP, my other band there, the UFO tribute band. So.
0: Which is not, I'm so glad it's not a one-off. When are you guys playing again?
1: In the works, I believe we're going to play next April. Of 2027 sounds crazy even saying that, but
0: wow, yeah, I mean, at this rate, it's gonna be here before you know it.
1: Oh yeah, so we're in the works of having a show, I believe, then in April. Absolutely. With UAP.
0: Well, we're definitely gonna have to get you back beforehand to talk more about that.
1: Oh yeah, that'd still be
0: a band that doesn't get enough love in America anyway. I mean, worldwide, they're, you know, UFO just huge and a ton of fans, but I just, even though they did have some hits, they just didn't get the proper love, I feel, in America that they got everywhere else. But, yeah, so anytime you do a little tribute, UFO tribute show, yeah, got to talk about that. But anyway, back to Friday. For the listeners that who aren't familiar with Red Handed, what do you got? You guys just do rock and roll?
1: Yeah, we just do classic rock, Fleetwood Mac, Journey, Kiss, you know. Classic rock music. When we started out in 2012.
0: And, really? It's been that long? I was thinking for some reason it's been like 5 years, been more than 10.
1: And we actually got together for good friends of mine, Pete, Michelle Bowden's son, Jake. He got hurt in a motorcycle accident. Had a benefit for him, and we got the band going just for that, and we've been playing ever since, you know, on and off, you know. Couple little breaks there, but me and Jeff Goodell, you know, we've with Wendy Coe, and you know, we've played. We're mainly known as a benefit band, really, because we've played so many benefits. You know,
0: known as that benefit band. I mean,
1: but we just enjoy playing. Yeah, you know, we enjoy.
0: And plus, you enjoy playing for good causes.
1: Yeah, great causes, and you know, we've played so many times I can't even think of. Benefits and fundraisers that we've played the Jimmy Bernardo ride, or we've played for the cab events.
0: You must have been, I mean, and I, not to get totally off track, but you must have been sad to hear that they're getting rid of the Jimmy Bernardo ride because the interest has declined over the past.
1: Yeah.
0: So they're going to end up doing something else.
1: Yeah, I forget what it was. I heard it ended. You know, I played that several years with Red Handed. Actually, I played the very first Jimmy Bernardo benefit with Public Nuisance, and that was back in, I believe, January of 1991.
0: Public Nuisance.
1: That was the first benefit. There wasn't
0: Public Nuisance.
1: Yeah. Oh, yeah.
0: I mean.
1: We were the bad boys of rock and roll, you know. You go to one of those shows.
0: The bad boys of rock and roll. I love it.
1: Yeah, that was.
0: That was just a few years after I started doing this. I mean, we're going back.
1: Oh, yeah.
0: Public Nuisance.
1: That was an adventure. But there's so many venues to play back then. You had La Casinas. You had Jay's. You had the Roadhouse. The Hard Hat. You know. Just,
0: and some of those places, coincidentally, well, probably not coincidentally, were some of my favorite places to go.
1: You know, and it's tough for the young because they really don't have much to go, you know, and even the young musicians coming up, you know, to play.
0: Right.
1: For a place to play. But those venues were great. You know, you had live music all over the county back then, you know.
0: I remember. I used to do the weekend club listings or bar, you know, events. And, yeah, I was. It always took me a while to get the thing because there's always so many acts playing at so many different venues.
1: Yeah, and that's not just Pittsfield, throughout the county, too, you know, throughout the county.
0: But, yeah, slowly, there were a lot, and then the pandemic just...
1: Oh, yeah.
0: Crazy. But it's still great that that you love playing gigs. You still love that you love the feel, getting on stage and...
1: Yeah, there's nothing better than getting on stage, plugging that guitar in and...
0: Now, what song from Red Handed really lets Steve jam on his guitar? Is there something that you guys, a cover tune you guys play that you really?
1: No, there's not really. It's not like UFO where I have extended guitar parts, but I throw things in there here and there. You know, You know,
0: I love it.
1: but there's no rock bottom, you know. But there's some good songs, you know, and I got some good guitar parts. So, you
0: know, any chance to just play the guitar? And
1: I get to play the guitar, and I do not sing. I stay as far away from that mic as I possibly can. This is not a singing voice.
0: Listen to that angelic voice.
1: This is not a. You're not going to hear any Robert Plant or anything.
0: Well, maybe. Have you heard Robert Plant lately?
1: He probably still sounds great. No. You know? I'll tell you, I saw Rob Halford. And he's still spot on.
0: He's different. He's still got the. Yeah, but Robert Plant. Sadly, he can't. He can't hit. He can still sing, but he can't hit the Zeppelin notes.
1: Oh yeah.
0: And like same David Coverdale, David Cover version. Speaking of
1: Robert Plant, he's got to be close to 80, if not 80. He's got to be up there.
0: But some people, you know, like Glenn Hughes.
1: Yeah. Oh, yeah. He still sounds good.
0: He can still hit the notes. But some other people, they just, yeah, they just can't. So Glenn Hughes, Rob Halford, whatever you got, don't lose it because they can still get it done.
1: And Glenn Hughes is another one. A lot of people don't know Tony Iommi's Black Sabbath 7-star album. Glenn Hughes sang on that, and that's an excellent album.
0: It's a great album. And you know what? Album. It's one of my favorites, actually. And it was initially supposed to be a Black Sabbath record.
1: Yeah.
0: But then it was through contractual obligations or whatever, it had to be Tony Iommi. But yeah, Glenn does a great job. And Tony does a great job. It's one of my favorite
1: albums in the universe,
0: the Sabbath universe. But it doesn't get enough attention whatsoever, sadly. But
1: and Tony Martin, he was another good singer, you know, kind of, you know, nobody really talks about, you know, for Black Sabbath. And he had some great songs, too.
0: I agree.
1: Another great voice.
0: I agree. 100%. Wasn't he? Didn't he do Headless?
1: Headless Cross.
0: Cross?
1: Oh, yeah.
0: And I think one other.
1: I'm trying to think of the
0: Eternal Idol, no.
1: Yeah, Eternal Idol. Yeah, he did that. I think that might have been his first one.
0: I think you're right.
1: Yeah.
0: Anyway, talk about getting way off topic, but this is what Stevie and I do. Yeah. Yeah. You know what? As a matter of fact, let's take a quick break. Don't go anywhere more with Stevie Bateman right after this.
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0: Back here in the Bishop West Real Estate Studio, Stevie Bateman joining me this morning talking about, among other things, a great gig coming up, Stationery Factory, this Friday with Stevie's band, Red Handed, and Circle of Stone, who, again, I believe are on our sister station. If not right now, they'll be there shortly after John Perrault from the Berkshire Humane Society leaves on Live 95, Circle of Stone. So that's a great double bill. Oh, yeah. Great night of music, Stationery Factory we've already talked about. Yeah. Great place to see a show. Great place to just go chill out and hang. And it's great for the musicians. So why not? Crying out loud. Is this just a gig? Or is this a benefit?
1: No, this is a gig. This is a gig. Circle of Stone, they've been around since the 90s. They put out an album last year.
0: I know, they've been under different names some of the time. But, yeah, they've been around for a while.
1: Yeah,
0: absolutely.
1: So they played at Live at the Lake this year. And then they got their featuring show again for this year at the Stationery.
0: Nice.
1: And, we're happy to open up for them and support them. And we're hoping to see a lot of people there. The doors... open at 7 o'clock, and Red Handed goes on stage at 8 o'clock. There,
0: doors open at 7. Yeah. Red Handed at 8. Yeah.
1: And so we'll have a good time. And while I'm on there, Pete Galage, I hope you're listening, and I hope you're having a good day at work.
0: Now, why? Why did that have to be said?
1: Because I see him all the time.
0: Oh, okay.
1: He always listens to your show.
0: There's always an interesting story you.
1: Yeah.
0: I just had to ask.
1: Yeah, he's always listening to your show. He's lucky they could have a radio at their show. I can't have any radio. So I said, hey, man, I'll give a shout out to him.
0: Now, wouldn't it suck if today was the one day that he wasn't,
1: he's probably home. He's probably home or out fishing or something.
0: You're always making me laugh, Stevie. I love it. All right. Another quick break. Bottom of the hour news. Don't go anywhere, though. More with Stevie Bateman coming up.
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0: The latest from the Berkshire News Network. The Pittsfield City Council voted yesterday to reject a $31,167 federal grant that would allow the city's police department to purchase two new drones following a lengthy and heated debate about the conditions to accept the funds. According to the Berkshire Eagle, to receive the money, the police department would have had to agree to 62 terms set by the U.S. Department of Justice, which provides the grant. Councilors ultimately moved to reject the grant after citing confusion about the conditions, including whether the drones or their software could be used by the federal government to aid in immigration arrests. According to condition number 52, accepting the grant would mean not using any of the awarded funds to, quote, prohibit or in any way restrict any government entity or official from sending or receiving information regarding citizenship or immigration status to or from the Department of Homeland Security, unquote. The lack of clarity around what it would mean to prohibit or restrict that information became the biggest point of concern. A former Miss Hall's teacher accused of sexual misconduct against a student will be arraigned Thursday, the Berkshire Eagle reports. Matthew Johnson, 70, of Norfolk, Connecticut, is charged with assault with intent to rape and two counts of indecent assault and battery against a person over the age of 14. A Berkshire County grand jury indicted him August 20th, according to the Berkshire County District Attorney's Office. That's the latest from the Berkshire News Network.
13: ABC News, I'm Sherry Preston. A lot of questions in store soon for the pilots in the cockpit of that Amazon cargo jet that shot past the end of the runway in Miami, hitting a van and killing five people. NTSB Chair Jennifer Homendy.
14: We'll have to interview the crew. We'll have to interview others. We're going to want to talk to crew members of flights that may have landed prior to this flight.
13: The crew of that Amazon jet expected to be interviewed today. Later, we're expecting to hear if the audio from the cockpit voice recorder. A major question, why a key braking system was not deployed during landing. Fighting in the Middle East, pushing oil prices back up again. Brent crude this morning trading above $100 a barrel for the first time since late July. President Trump ordering a ban on imports of some dairy Canadian products and most of the alcohol made in Canada, the move the latest in the trade war that has seen both sides hike tariffs since the breakdown of talks. This is ABC News.
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0: Once again, your forecast, looking at a slight chance for showers this afternoon, otherwise mostly cloudy, 77. Tonight, showers definite and possible thunderstorms, low 64, not great sleeping weather. Tomorrow, a chance for early morning showers, but then mostly cloudy and then gradually becoming sunny, high 78, so we might actually have a decent day tomorrow, setting us up for Friday, sunny and 70. That's a nice way to start the weekend, especially after a short work week due to the Labor Day holiday. We're at 61 in North Adams, also 61 in Pittsfield. Coming up after the Rolling Stones, more with Stevie Bateman. Chat more about this gig on Friday, Stationery Factory, Red Handed, Circle of Stone, and just more with Steve because he's awesome.

0: 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Morning Wake Up, Berkshire's greatest hits of the 80s, 90s, and more. Whoopi FM, Stevie Bateman joining me in the studio, the Bishop West Real Estate Studio. 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Doors open at 7. Red Handed takes the stage at 8. Can people expect any surprises? Or just the usual excellent show?
1: Oh, it'll just be an excellent show. I get your tickets in advance. That's a big plus there. Advance tickets. You know, you get your tickets. That way you can get a seat. You know what? You'll get a seat there if you get your tickets.
0: Because I've yet to actually go to the Stationery Factory for a show. How is the seating?
1: The seating, I think they seat tables maybe 10 people to a table, 8 to 10. Don't quote me on that as exact amount, but it's 8 to 10, I believe.
0: I do recall hearing from people that there's not really a bad seat.
1: No.
0: Like, everywhere you sit is a good view of the stage, but I haven't actually seen it myself, so.
1: Good view of the stage, and then they have plenty of room for dancing. There's plenty of room for dancing there, you know.
0: Do you get lots of dancers for Red Handed?
1: For Red Handed, oh, yeah. Yeah, for Red
0: Handed. For that classic rock? People that dance to it? Sweet.
1: Dance to it, yeah.
0: Yeah, that makes me feel better to hear.
1: We'll have them dancing.
0: Because, you know, sometimes you get stiff audiences that, you know, don't want to. So it's good that you can get people.
1: No, we should have them dancing up there, you know, and, it'll be a great show. You know, we'll put on a good show there. And
0: does Stevie Bateman dance? We know you don't sing.
1: I don't dance either. I'm a horrible dancer. A terrible dancer.
0: I know it's radio, but if you can see the look, I don't dance either.
1: I'm listening to the guitar, so
0: some people like to. I'm a horrible dancer myself. Yeah. If I do dance, it's usually to the guitar. Or whatever, you know, rhythm or tempo that the guitar is, you know, part of. That's usually what I'm focusing on if I attempt to do what I call dancing. Again, probably not dancing by any means, but I hear you. A lot of people, they just don't.
1: Yeah, I'm definitely not a dancer. I'm not a singer. You know,
0: you're just a rocker.
1: Yeah, just
0: guitar man.
1: Yeah, just a guitar guy. And, get out there and
0: like that Bread song, Guitar Man.
1: Yeah. Hit some notes and
0: move on.
1: Hit
0: some notes, do some damage, move on.
1: And you know, people go like, why do you want to play guitar? Why don't you know, like going to band practices? I don't have to worry about life other than what the next note is I have to hit. You know, and that's relaxing. You know, relaxing. You don't have to worry about anything. Get that guitar on and plug it in. And
0: I like that's a good credo. Good way to look at, you know, to get it done. Yeah.
1: And there's so many great musicians around Berkshire County too, you know, and
0: there really are.
1: Yeah,
0: absolutely.
1: And the next day, the 12th at Stationery Factory, one of my favorite bands, Midnight 30, they're playing, and who's opening up at that? Brian Benlin, and he's also a great act.
0: Brian Benlin.
1: Brian, you know, you got a lot of great talent like Brian Benlin, Pug and John. You know,
0: I'm surprised he's opening. He's at the point now where he could headline, and he often does.
1: He's another one. He's a musician.
0: But he's also another one that, just loves to play.
1: Loves to play, you know. You got Dan Gingras out there and Pete Boyd. And, you know, there's just so many musicians.
0: You know, in case you can't tell, Stevie knows just about everybody.
1: That's what's great about Berkshire County. A lot of great musicians out there, you know. Out there doing the thing they love, and especially like Puggy and John out there, you know, they've been around for a long time. I mean, they're seasoned, but they're great musicians, great voices, and these guys also been drawn for years.
0: They're
1: both great guys.
0: Yeah,
1: both great guys.
0: But, and if you say they are, then I will take your word for it because you're a good judge of character. Yeah.
1: And then the following week, you got the Cobb Fallen Brothers Run. And that's going to be at the 4-H grounds in Pittsburgh.
0: The Cobb as in?
1: Crippled Old Busted Bikers,
0: That's what I thought. I didn't want to
1: assume. County chapter, because there's different chapters of that. And there's another great event there, and that'll be the 19th And I believe the ride starts out of the 4-H grounds off of Holmes Road.
0: Nice. Which is okay.
1: A hidden venue that a lot of people don't know it's even
0: there.
1: You're
0: right. I was just going to say, so many people. As a matter of fact, it took me the longest time to figure out that it was there.
1: Yeah.
0: So you're right. I'm sure a lot of people just don't know.
1: I mean, I played there last year. I never, it was the first time I was ever there. You know, 61 years old now and never even knew it was there. That's another great venue.
0: I don't believe it, 61. Yeah. I don't believe it. Yeah. I think it's key, though, that you don't act 61.
1: Oh, no, I know. But the brain is always 15 years old.
0: And sometimes the heart.
1: Sometimes it's not a good thing.
0: Right. I was just, that's where I was getting to, and you just,
1: that's not a good thing. Especially when your mind's 15 and the body's telling you something else.
0: We could stop right there. Steve, he's happily married. Been married for how long now?
1: 30.
0: I was going to say, it's been
1: 32 years.
0: Yeah, it's been over 3 decades.
1: 32 years.
0: Did you send your brother-in-law a happy birthday?
1: I wished him a happy birthday. Talked to him personally.
0: Really?
1: Yeah, talked to him personally on the phone. Wished him a happy birthday. I said, you're catching up to me.
0: I said something like, happy birthday, brother-in-law. Love you.
1: Yeah.
0: Thanks.
1: Yeah.
0: I'm like, but he's always been that guy.
1: Oh, yeah.
0: Especially with texts.
1: Yeah.
0: Where it's just.
1: Talk face to face.
0: I said, I'm not a texter.
1: Yeah.
0: I mean, I'll be the first to say it. And people sometimes will send me a text and it'll be the one.

0: stop in Georgia.
1: Yeah.
0: Or, well, anyway, they're not here for his birthday. Yeah. Did you know that he also, my late mom, her birthday was yesterday.
1: Oh, no, I didn't
0: so
1: know
0: Donnie
1: that.
0: So Donnie and my mom shared September 8th.
1: Yeah, yeah, so. Yeah, happy birthday to your mom. And
0: thanks, brother. Yeah, appreciate that. It was kind of a sad, bittersweet day yesterday, but oh, my goodness. All right, hang on. We're really going to talk about this upcoming event after the break, I promise.
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0: 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We can handle stress. Stevie Bateman, me, Eric Green, here in the Bishop West Real Estate Studio on this Wednesday morning, 10 before 9, coming up. Julie McDonald from Living in Recovery, who we were supposed to have on last week, but she caught some kind of bug. So she'll be joining us in about 10 minutes from now. But Stevie Bateman here with us in the studio talking about who else is in the band Red Handed. Yeah, so, refresh my memory.
1: Yeah, so Red Handed is Jeff Goodell on drums and vocals, Wendy Lachman Coe, a lot of people still know her by her maiden name, but Wendy Coe on vocals and keyboards, and Mark Lacey on bass. And Mark is another one who the mic stays away from. Me and him don't have a mic.
0: And Steeman, Stevie Bateman on guitar.
1: Yeah. Me and Mark go way back from 87 to a
0: 87.
1: Crazy Annie. Annie.
0: Hey, dude, Crazy Annie.
1: Yeah. And then me and Jeff have been friends.
0: Crazy Annie.
1: 85. Yeah.
0: I was just, that was one of my favorite bands from back in the day, I guess. I don't know what the.
1: Yeah.
0: I don't want to date you, but, that was.
1: That was, when I was in that, I had a blast in that band,
0: Great band. Definitely a party band.
1: Oh,
0: I felt.
1: Yeah.

0: I love Crazy Eddie.
1: Me, Mark Lacy, Adam Melly, Jimmy Broderick on drums. Jimmy's another drummer with a great voice. Yeah. And Adam had a great voice. And then we had Missy Bomar, who is now Missy Lacy, Mark's wife, on vocals. And you know, Missy's got an incredible voice. And she was also in Red Handed with us, too. She was. We tried to get her back out of retirement, but she's a retired vocalist. But Missy's got a killer voice, and Wendy's got a great voice too. And when we started Red Handed, me and Jeff, you know, we both always wanted to jam with Wendy. You know, she's got a killer voice and great keyboards.
0: I bet you, if you put some thought into it, over the past 40 years, let's say, you've probably either directly or indirectly worked with almost every local musician.
1: Oh yeah,
0: in some form or another.
1: Some form or another. Whether you shared the same stage or
0: I mean, just because the people that you know, the bands that you've been in, the bands that you've played with or shared the stage with. I mean, you have got to have, in some way, shape, or form, played with everybody. Yeah.
1: And most musicians around here are like that. But it's that's the great thing about here is the musicianship.
0: Right.
1: And the chemistry.
0: And the camaraderie,
1: Yeah, and I've been fortunate enough to play with some other great guitarists, Larry Botto, Fabri Parati.
0: Had him yesterday.
1: Oh, yeah.
0: Larry Botto was one of my guests yesterday.
1: Oh, yeah, and jam with me and we're in Mr. Bone there, me and Larry. And
0: Me and
1: Fabri, again. Public Nuisance, and Mr. Bone, and, Fabri's another great guitarist out there.
0: Hear his name still get mentioned quite a lot.
1: And even jam with Jesse Brown, you know, and Jesse's another one. You know, I've been fortunate enough. And Scott Kirchner also played with him too. And Scott's a great blues guitarist and singer in his own right, you know.
0: And luckily, well, for you, well, and for us, you still have not lost that desire get up on stage and play.
1: No.
0: Which, you know, some people, as time goes on, they do lose that desire. Yeah. Luckily, you have not.
1: No, I still love it and enjoy it. I did, though, when I said when I turned 55, I'm not hauling around a 412 cabinet. And I went out and got a little small amp. You know, that'd do the job. Of course, that was very short-lived. And, you know, UAP, I'm hauling around 3 412 cabinets. But I said, hey, you know, as long as I'm still can play and still
0: listen, if you're pulling if you're pulling Michael Schenker duties,
1: you
0: got to have some power.
1: Oh yeah,
0: we're now working with power.
1: Yeah. And
0: need those big amps.
1: Yeah. So I'm fortunate enough to do that, you know, and happy to do it. Happy to play and happy to do it and happy to jam with us, great musicians.
0: I'm happy to listen to you play.
1: Yeah, and we'll put on a good show. And Jeff and Wendy's vocals are, you know, top notch there. You know, Jeff's got a great voice, and so does Wendy, and they both sound great together, you know.
0: But they don't have the Stevie Bateman voice. Yeah. Maybe not for singing.
1: Oh yeah.
0: But, you know, you've definitely got that radio. I won't say Wolfman Jack, but you have that it's radio.
1: It's a unique voice.
0: And I love hearing stories about Berkshire County, you know, from like decades ago.
1: Oh yeah,
0: you know, and bands and you know, people still around, or you know, just I love chatting, getting nostalgic with you, man. That's I always look forward to it. So we're gonna have to have you back.
1: Oh yeah,
0: some point, definitely before the hopeful UFO tribute. That would be great.
1: Yeah, and we're looking at April there, and then, you know, I'll always be back for the Fishing Derby, and talk about everybody else's other great event going on.
0: I know, that's the other thing you're great with is promoting other local events, charities, fundraisers, etc. You always got time to not only talk about your fundraiser, but to, you know, shout out everybody else's, which is awesome.
1: There's a lot of great going on in Berkshire County. A
0: lot of great going on. Yeah, I love that.
1: Yeah, and people have to focus on the positive.
0: Yeah, too many focusing on the negative.
1: Focus on all the positive.
0: I like that. That should be made into a song. Yeah. There's a lot of great going on in Berkshire County.
1: Oh, yeah.
0: Awesome. See, it is. You know, that we should just end on that. I can't come up with something more clever than that. Always great to see you, brother.
1: You too, Eric.
0: Seriously.
1: Always a pleasure.
0: Hoping for a great turnout Friday. Yeah. Stationery Factory again. Red Handed, Circle of Stone, doors open at 7, and Red Handed takes the stage 8 o'clock. But get there a little early so you can grab some food. Definitely

0: Get your tickets in advance. What's the best? Do you know the best way to do that? Is it Stationery Factory's website or calling them? The website.
1: Okay. Yeah, website. Pretty much everything's online now anyway.
0: I know. I just didn't know if they had a preferred method of whatever. But all right. Well, listen, have a great show.
1: Thank you.
0: I hope for a great turnout.
1: Yeah, we're hoping to put on a great show for all the people out there.
0: Yes. And enjoy, because before you know it, you'll be planning next year's fishing derby.
1: Oh, yeah, so. That's coming.
0: Always great to see you, my friend.
1: You too, Eric. Thank you for having me.
0: My pleasure. Normally, we'd have your More Music 9 o'clock hour coming up, but we've got another guest, Julie McDonald from Living in Recovery, joining us shortly. Don't go.
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0: Hall & Oates, You Make My Dreams Come True. Normally your more music 9 o'clock hour, Berkshire's greatest hits of the 80s, 90s, and more. Sometimes we have so many guests, we got to get them in somewhere. So we'll resume your more music 9 o'clock hour, probably half hour or so. But we have a special guest joining us, Julie McDonald, who was scheduled for last week, but she was under the weather. Julie.
1: I was under the weather.
0: Feeling?
1: Like I was under clouds of weather.
0: Feeling better, though, because you're here.
1: I am, and I felt badly, and I appreciate the flexibility, but I literally would not have been able to speak, so I had no voice.
0: And no reason to feel bad. I'm glad we were able to get you in, at least to talk a little bit about the block party that's happening this weekend.
1: Yes.
0: Briefly, I forgot to mention, Julie's with Living in Recovery. Tell us a little bit about Living in Recovery.
1: Okay, sure, yeah. So Living in Recovery was founded in 2018 in memory of Joseph R. Botts, who passed due to substance use addiction. His parents kind of gave us the seed money to start the process. And then in 2019, we were funded through the Bureau of Substance Abuse Services. So we're contracted with them to offer a spot where we're all peer, it's peer-driven and peer-led. It's not clinical. Everyone that works there is a person that has lived experience in addiction.
0: Which is important to a lot of...
1: Yes. So we just offer people a lot of different options, social options, support options, activity options. We give them, we have groups every day, like support meetings, peer run ones. We have, our center itself is phenomenal.
0: So people go into there should not feel like they're being judged because they're working with people that have
1: Been through it. And you know, we're open to all people. So whether it's someone seeking to stop using, maybe someone's already stopped using, maybe someone who isn't even sure if they're ready to stop using.
0: Right.
1: Family members, friends who've been impacted by substance use disorder.
0: Which the numbers seem to continuously grow, no?
1: They do, yeah. So our opioid statistics this year have gone down significantly. However, in tandem, our death from alcohol use or stimulant use has increased. So it's, you know, it still really is a crisis.
0: Right.
1: I'm so glad to see the numbers go down. The first year, we do an overdose awareness event every year. And the first year that I was working at Living in Recovery, there were 62 deaths in Berkshire County alone.
0: Think about that, listeners. 62. I mean, Berkshire County alone, 62.
1: Right. So now this year, for Berkshire County, it was down to 23. So this is 5 years later, but 11 of them were in Pittsfield, right? So on the one hand, looking at it, you say, that's great progress.
0: But on the other hand...
1: On the other hand, first of all, that's 11 of our community members.
0: Yep, 100%.
1: Right? So, and with the other numbers going up, then we have to look at, you know, what more do we need to do as a community to come together and try to fight a lot of this, because a lot of it's stigma, and it's always been there, right?
0: Yep.
1: Even back in the day when people didn't even talk about drugs, right? Alcoholism, there was a stigma attached to it. Like, it means you're weak. It means you know, and as a matter of fact, we were just talking out in the lobby about, nobody says in fifth grade, you know, I think what I want to be when I grow up is a drug addict.
0: That's not and an alcoholic. Somebody's to-do list.
1: Right.
0: But, you know.
1: Right.
0: Life happens for, you know, good and or bad, but do you find you see a lot of new faces?
1: You know, sometimes, but we also see a lot of faces that, you know, I mean, I'm so glad people keep trying, but we see, you know, there is this other thing that's happening where it's kind of revolving door a little bit, right? So people are coming in, they're going to treatment somewhere maybe, and then they're jumping into work, and they're, you know, and they're not, they haven't found that foundation or footing yet of the support that they need. One of the things about us is that, and it's been said by many people, Gabor Mate says, the opposite of addiction is connection, right? So
0: I like that. That makes total sense.
1: Yeah. So if you can find community, wherever that is, for some people, it might be church. For some people, it could be a recovery center. For some, it's 12-step fellowships or, you know, other types of support meetings. For some, It could be yoga, you know. But what we see is most important is making those connections,
0: right,
1: and having that support network that you utilize. Because when we get our lives back on track, there's a saying that some of us in recovery say, which is, whatever you put before your recovery, you'll lose. And a lot of times people are like, I got to catch up. I got bills. I got, so they work and work and work, and they forget about what got them there to begin with, you know. And it's sad to see, but it's also, again, encouraging that, you know, people don't give up. I know people that it took them 50 times, you know, 50 times. I went to rehab once, you know. I was young, so I think I didn't have as many, trust me, I was messed up. I was a hot mess, but I didn't have as many life things happen.
0: Right.
1: Right? Because at 25, you know, I was a disaster, but it was easier, I think, to kind of get back on my feet and start a life and start a career and raise my children and all of those things for someone coming in. If someone were coming in that's my age, I'm 62 years old, now, well, in October. So someone coming in at my age now, I don't know. I'll be honest. At 62, I don't know if I could do it.
0: Right. Because
1: I would feel like, well, what's the point now?
0: Yeah.
1: You know?
0: Yeah, I could
1: see
0: that.
1: There's always a point.
0: Right.
1: But, yeah.
0: But I could see how mentally someone might go, well, I'm way behind.
1: Right.
0: You know, why? So, I just lost my question. If you... I guess it's kind of a, seeing somebody come in 50 times is kind of a good and bad, and like an, I don't want to.
1: Not a bad, yeah, I think it's good that they keep coming back.
0: I mean, I guess it's bad that it's taken them 50 times, but the fact that they're not giving up.
1: Yeah.
0: And they still keep coming, right. That is huge.
1: Right, absolutely, absolutely. And I think that a place like Living in Recovery really offers that opportunity for that, because it's not, you're not walking back into a clinical environment, right? Where it's like, and what do you have to say for yourself? You know,
0: right.
1: It's like, we're like, oh my God, you're here.
0: Right.
1: We're hugging you. We're, what can we do to support you?
0: We're hugging you. Know. I just got this weird mental image in my head. But that, no, that's,
1: right.
0: That plays a huge part.
1: Yeah.
0: Absolutely.
1: Yeah. Yeah. So we, I mean, I, you know, I love this work. I love peer support. I was a clinician for many, many years. Ran residential treatment programs for youth and young adults, which I also loved. But, you know, the peer work, I think, is just so important because it helps reduce that shame. It's easier to walk back in again when you know,
0: right.
1: When you've seen us do it with other people, where it's like, you're here. Welcome home. Come on, sit down, have some coffee, you know. And you don't have to talk about it if you don't want to.
0: And again, that is huge.
1: Yeah.
0: Whereas, you know, clinically,
1: right.
0: You're going to get somebody just immediately on you. You know, why? You know, why didn't you do this? Why did you do this?
1: Right.
0: Why was this? Where maybe somebody just wants a smile and a comforting word. Yeah. They're at least going to get that.
1: Right.
0: And
1: right.
0: A whole lot more, obviously.
1: Right.
0: But they, you know, coming to you,
1: right?
0: I see is such a better alternative or better option.
1: Right. Or, and even in addition to, right?
0: Right.
1: It's sort of like, you know, in tandem with it, you know, I always say that it's not a newsflash when a person with substance abuse issues uses. It's a newsflash when we don't. Right. So, you know, it happens. And it happens. And a lot of people will say, oh, well, you know, they just need to get their crap together. They just need to. And it's not that easy.
0: Yeah. Let's say it's definitely easier said than done.
1: Right. Yeah. I mean, we all have these, everyone has these like maladaptive coping mechanisms, right? Whether it's using, or whether it's like, I'm going to cope with my life that I can't deal with by trying to have all the best things or by, right? Because we're human beings.
0: Yeah. I was just saying, human beings.
1: Yeah. So. Yeah, I love this work.
0: And you can tell.
1: It's important. Yeah.
0: I mean, you can tell that you care, that you genuinely enjoy, maybe that's not even the right word, but you love what you do.
1: I do, yeah.
0: And I get it that a lot of times it's got to be hard.
1: Yeah.
0: But, you know, you're helping people,
1: right.
0: And that
1: and
0: is important to you.
1: Yeah, I think the hard part, you know, having just come off of Overdose Awareness Day is that, right, is like getting that phone call that says one of your people, you know, has overdosed and died. And it's like, I mean, it just, it never changes the amount of heart-wrenchingness that there is, you know, because these are our people. These are our family. Yeah. These are the people we've sat with. These are the people that we've dreamt with, that we've encouraged, that we've, you know, and for some people, all it takes is one relapse, right? Especially if it's opiates and all the stuff that's in it now, one relapse and that's it. Yeah. You're done, you know? And it sometimes it takes its toll.
0: Do you find that you're, and this might not be an easy question, but do you find that you're, or you try to be a glass half full rather than glass half empty?
1: Oh, yeah, type person? You have to be. I think you have to be. I have to be.
0: Yeah. Well, because I, the only reason I ask is that because I was thinking, this is, I don't know if I got this from my mom, you know, I'm usually on the pessimistic side of things. If a familiar face, somebody you got used to coming in all the time, stops coming in.
1: Yeah.
0: Do you automatically think, oh, they're doing better? Or do you think?
1: I think it probably depends on who the person is and what.
0: I mean, that has got to be tough.
1: Yeah. So, yeah. But we do try to reach out to them and say, hey, you know, you normally come every week.
0: I haven't seen you in a while.
1: We just want you to know we're thinking of you and we're here for you.
0: Yeah.
1: You know?
0: Because sometimes that might be all they need to hear.
1: Yeah. Because sometimes they are doing better and sometimes they're not.
0: Right.
1: But when we do that, it's basically saying, like, I have some out there right now that were very involved and have been out for a while. And every once in a while, I still text them and I say, just reminding you that you're loved and we're waiting for you to come home. That's it. No pressure for it. No anything. Just
0: waiting for you to come home. That almost got me choked up right there. I don't know why. That's,
1: I saw it.
0: But that's,
1: I saw it, Eric.
0: I mean, really, that's sometimes that's all you need. Mm-hmm. Whether you're an addict or not, just a regular person these days.
1: Right.
0: So, you know, but that's huge to offer that, even that kind of support.
1: Right.
0: Well, there's no pressure. You're just letting somebody know you're being thought of.
1: Yeah.
0: We're ready, you know, when you're
1: and
0: when you're
1: so
0: ready.
1: Many people who've been caught in the throes of addiction have such low self-esteem and so much shame much guilt,
0: I'm sure.
1: So to have a place where they know that they're held in high regard, not just in words, but in the interactions, right? I think it does make a big difference to people. Now, I'm not going to tell you that it means that we can heal everybody, but even if, here's what I tell myself, even when we lose people, and I get emotional about this part, we loved them while they were here.
0: Yeah.
1: You know, they had moments of being loved and when they were at their worst.
0: And they might have been their only moments.
1: Yeah.
0: So again, another big props.
1: Yeah.
0: For doing what you do. And this month is what, National Recovery Month?
1: Recovery Month, yeah. So it's a time to celebrate recovery. You know, we have the block party coming up on Saturday, which is like our big party, hearty day.
0: I know, isn't this like the fifth or sixth annual
1: something? It's the fifth one, but it's the second one as a block party. We used to do it on the common, and then we decided, let's just bring it to the block. And it actually, it's easier for people
0: to get rock
1: to.
0: The block.
1: Let's rock the block, man.
0: This just sounds better than...
1: performing.
0: I know, you got some great...
1: Chantel is amazing. And Chantel has been an amazing ally to living in recovery. She's donated time hosting open mics. She's on our advisory board. She's just been amazing. You know, she's not a person that has a problem. She's not a person in recovery. But obviously, being a musician, she knows plenty of you do. Right? So...
0: Well, nowadays, again, I hate to keep bringing up the numbers, but it seems like... Everybody probably knows somebody personally or is aware of somebody who either is still in recovery or, you know, so but good for her. That's great that she's. Yeah.
1: And she's phenomenal. And the drummer she has, I have two favorite drummers in Berkshire County, so I don't want to hurt anyone's feelings, all right? But Bill, I can't remember, Chapman. So I first saw Bill Chapman, I was at the Lion's Den.
0: The Lion's Den. Oh, my goodness.
1: And he was like, this guy was playing the window, the pipes above. I mean, it's just like.
0: I love that. I love drummers that really get into it. They're just like,
1: what's in front of me?
0: Right. And everything can become an instrument.
1: Yeah. But I want to shout out to Connor Meehan, too, because he's phenomenal, too. So I don't want to hurt any feelings. But, you know, these are a lot of the musicians that we work with a lot. We have different, we have like Breaking Out of the Midwinter Blues. This past time we had Ed Moran with Benny Cohn and Connor. And the year before we had Misty Blues there. So
0: Gina, you know, Coleman and her group. Yeah. Just awesome, awesome people. Yeah.
1: Yeah. Yeah. And this gives people an opportunity to be out. So for me, I was always someone that loved music. I grew up in the theater. When I stopped drinking, I didn't feel like I could ever go out and listen to live music again, right?
0: Wow. Because
1: I was afraid.
0: Talk about.
1: I would drink because I associated it, right? But through doing it with other people that were in recovery, I learned that that no longer became an association. So by bringing music to living in recovery, we're giving people that banked experience.
0: Right.
1: The more they have that,
0: I mean,
1: the
0: my God,
1: that,
0: talk about
1: too.
0: A mental block.
1: Yeah.
0: Because I'm, I mean, I, music's my life.
1: Yes.
0: If I couldn't imagine, I mean, that had to be so difficult.
1: Yeah. Yeah.
0: To overcome.
1: Right. Yeah. And I used to love to go out dancing and, you know, and I thought I can't dance without a drink, you know? And I remember my first, it's called an alcathon. It's like a all night thing over Halloween, not Halloween, Christmas. And everyone's up dancing, like, Julie, come on. And I wanted to dance so bad. And I'm like, I don't know if I actually know how to dance without alcohol. It's like state-dependent learning.
0: Yeah, that's a legit question, though, because if you're so used to doing it one way, it's like then you become terrified. Oh, my God, can I even dance?
1: Right. Wow. So then, and of course, the reality was I realized later when I was drunk, I probably wasn't dancing as cute as I thought.
0: You just didn't care.
1: I just didn't care. So when they finally got me up on the dance floor, and this sticks with me, I drank soda back then. I had a Pepsi Cola. And I was like, okay, I'm coming up. And I picked it up and I slammed it just like I would a drink. It's like my whole body needed to slam something and be like, all right, I'm ready.
0: Right, you needed that.
1: Yeah, it's a conditioned, thing. So
0: experience, I guess, as minor as it is, that's, you know, obviously you needed that to.
1: Yeah. And that's a big piece and part of what, you know, some of those things that we work on there and try to build capacity for people, because it is so much more involved than what people think. It isn't just about, okay, just stop and everything will get better, right? Your whole, your muscle memory remembers these things.
0: 100%.
1: When I do this, I drink or I use or I whatever, I pregame before I go out.
0: So how do you even mental, like how do you break that connection? Just through repeated.
1: Yeah, I think repeated, right? Because that's what it was to begin with. And that's why we strive so hard at Living in Recovery, to offer those things, to offer the opportunities to have a pool table in the center. So that the people that, right, a ping pong table, a dart board, like a foosball, those things that you would see in a bar, right? So,
0: you know what? Now it makes sense.
1: Yeah.
0: Makes sense. I was one of those who, when I drank, it was throwing darts.
1: Yeah.
0: And I actually, I don't even know if it's true, but I convinced myself it was. I was a better dart player.
1: Right.
0: With alcohol.
1: Right.
0: And I could have been a complete lie.
1: Right.
0: But I convinced myself, darts, sure.
1: Right.
0: You know, so that totally makes sense to have those types of things in your center.
1: Well, and the thing about that, what you're talking about, Eric, is maybe you were, right? Because, again, state-dependent learning. If you, when you started going out to play darts when you were old enough, right, to get into the bars or whatever, and you would have drinks, you learned how to play under the influence. So
0: yeah,
1: when
0: you know,
1: you're no longer
0: under
1: the influence.
0: I didn't even think about that, but yeah, you're right.
1: Yeah.
0: She's
1: a big
0: smart
1: thing.
0: Ladies and gentlemen. She's very smart.
1: It's a big thing. So we have to relearn, right?
0: I guess you do.
1: Yeah. So, and that's one part of what we try to do with people, or even bring them out. We can go on trips, places like Barrington Stage Company. We're community collaborators with them. They've been amazing with us. They give us tickets to shows. We have people that have never been to the theater, right? And they'll go and they'll be like, oh, I don't know, theaters for like those uppity people, right?
0: And then they'll have a blast.
1: And then they're like, oh my God, can we go to a Broadway show? We've had guys sit on the stage, like with it as part of the audience.
0: Right.
1: We had, I think it was called The Student, I don't remember. But anyway, they've just been phenomenal with us. And they're working with us on We're actually creating a unique script where we have six members. This script, we're working with Creative Action Unlimited out of Albany, New York, on writing basically the stories of their addiction and that. And then so the script will start rehearsals in January, and sometime around the end of March, mid-April, we'll be showing it one night only at the St. Germain stage at Barrington Stage Company.
0: That is cool.
1: Yeah, it's really cool.
0: I mean, you think about it, some of these people probably have never, this is like their first time going to, you know, that type of show.
1: Right.
0: I mean, what an experience they must have, you know what I mean? It's like.
1: And we really try to bring the arts in a lot because so many people with addiction are so smart and creative and,
0: They get that stereotype that, you know, they're the farthest thing from that.
1: They're like tortured. Like, look at some of our greatest artists, right?
0: I was just going to say, there's a pattern.
1: Yeah.
0: Bringing arts into it is huge.
1: Yeah.
0: Good for you. I mean, that is, God bless you.
1: Yeah. Well, it's a great program. It really is. And I'm not saying that because I'm the program director. It's a great
0: model. No, you're
1: model.
0: Talking about it and I can see it
1: it's
0: being
1: a great model.
0: Yeah.
1: Yeah. Yeah.
0: And that's just probably one of a thousand things that you do.
1: Yeah. We went to a falconry last year. That was one of the best days of my life. I had never been to a falconry.
0: I've never been. Just saying the word falconry, though, I mean, talk about piquing curiosity. Yeah. That's like, what?
1: Yeah.
0: Is there a local falconry?
1: There is one in East Hampton, but we went to the one in Goshen, New York, because
0: too far.
1: We were holding owls and stuff like that. Wow. And like, I have these pictures. I'm like, I'm holding an owl right now. And then we went and we did that thing where the falcon, we went down in the woods and we would have the meat and it would fly onto our thing. And then it was, to feel the wings coming toward me was like one of the most uplifting experiences in my life. Really, like, to be in recovery as long as I haven't, like, that moment was like, I will never forget this. It's like in my being. Yeah. So we just
0: have a hawk in our neighborhood.
1: Yeah.
0: And since it's not a trained hawk, you almost get scared when they're flying. And it's like, oh my God, where's the cat?
1: I'd be like, come on. I do it all the time. And I see them. I'm like, come down and visit me.
0: But they're birds of prey. They grab small animals. I'm like, all right, where's the cat? Keep him away from the door. that must be, I can't even imagine. I would love to go to a falconry. Yeah. Awesome thing.
1: Right.
0: That you, you know.
1: And it's teaching people, like, this can be your life, right? This can be your life. Even down to how we have the center set up, the furnishings, the nice things that are there. People are always like, oh, go to Living in Recovery because Julie's bougie with her coffee and she's bougie. But what it is
0: bougie.
1: Yes, I do buy the better things because I want people to know, one, you deserve this, and two, you can have this too. This can be your life, right?
0: And truthfully, how many people really need that cup of coffee and you want to try and make that coffee as good as it possibly can
1: be? The best coffee.
0: Right. I'm right there with you. That's great. I would do the same thing.
1: Yeah.
0: I would say, if people are going to come in and they need coffee, I'm going to make sure it's the best darn coffee that I can.
1: I'm not buying Sam's Club. Sorry, let me take that off. That might be bad that I said a brand name.
0: I'm not buying Sam's Club. No, yell it out there. Right. What is your, do you have a preferred coffee choice? I have to know because I'm a coffee fan.
1: Okay, Pete's Organic French Roast.
0: Ooh.
1: Yeah.
0: French Roast.
1: Death Wish Coffee.
0: I'm already starting to drool. Yeah. That's very sad.
1: We do get a lot of Starbucks. We get like Cafe Bustelo, you know. So
0: my niece has just discovered Cafe Bustelo. She's just gotten into.
1: It's like an espresso.
0: Yeah, this is a certain one. I can't remember off the top, but she's a big fan.
1: Yeah,
0: big fan. So that's good.
1: Yeah,
0: awesome coffee waiting for you.
1: Right, and good cream. We also don't get generic half and half.
0: No, it got to be. I learned that my soulmate said no, because for years I lived on half and half.
1: Mm-hmm.
0: And I was okay with it.
1: Right.
0: She introduced me to, you know, light cream.
1: Right.
0: And all of a sudden, I'm like, half and half? You can't do that anymore. It's got to be cream. And it's funny, you go down south.
1: Right.
0: You don't find light cream anywhere. It's,
1: people use milk down south.
0: Or half and half. Yeah. It's hard. You cannot find like light cream. It's like, where is it? Talk about getting way off topic. Anyway. Yeah.
1: I mean, coffee and recovery goes hand in hand. Trust me.
0: Oh, my goodness. I just realized the time. See, talking to you, time flies. So you guys, is this your, coming up, your big fundraiser? Like, how do you
1: We don't fundraise, yeah. I mean, maybe at some point we will. We are funded through the Bureau of Substance Abuse Services.
0: That's right, which you did say at the beginning. I apologize.
1: And it's a very healthy funding. And, you know, but who knows what's happening down the road.
0: True.
1: Right.
0: So this is more, this is just point. A, come is, join us, let's is, have fun.
1: Yeah. We're going to have stuff for the kids. We have face painting. We have Ben the Balloon Guy, who I love.
0: Oh, and you got Bowtie the...
1: She had to switch out, but we have Miss Yvonne Bowtie. I had her last year, but she had some stuff going on, so she had a conflict. But she sent me someone else, Karma, I'm sorry. Her name's Missy, too. So we're going to have that. We have a snow cone machine. We did Nick's candy from last year because the people that volunteered were like, Julie, I mean, they literally had cotton candy in their hair. Because where we are is like a wind tunnel, right?
0: Right. I can only imagine the cotton candy, like, just strands of cotton candy everywhere.
1: I said, all right, we'll go with snow cones. We have a dunk tank. Mayor Marchetti said he may get in it. We'll see. We're going to try to get some of the POs and some of PPD in that dunk tank.
0: Marchetti throws down the challenge.
1: And lots of resource tables. So people,
0: right. So there'll
1: different
0: be
1: different agencies.
0: Yeah. Information will be there as well. And this is what time?
1: From 1 to 6.
0: 1 to 6 on Saturday, the 12th is coming.
1: Yep.
0: And it's on McKay? No, it's at the...
1: It's right on McKay. Yeah, we're blocking the street off. Free hamburgers and hot dogs and chips and cookies and
0: drinks. I mean, it sounds like you've got pretty much all the essentials covered.
1: Yeah.
0: I mean, it really sounds like just a day to have fun.
1: It is a
0: day
1: to have fun.
0: Which is awesome.
1: Right. And it's also our way of giving back to the community, because so many people, like for me, I still have a lot of living amends to make, trust me. You know what I mean? Everybody does. Right. So
0: they may not be open may not be honest about it, but everybody does.
1: Right. So I didn't grow up in Pittsfield itself. I grew up in Pownall, Vermont, actually. I would come down to the big city occasionally, but
0: the big city.
1: But there are places I've been where I've caused harm to the community when I was actively using. So to me, and a big part of what we hope people learn here
0: 100%.
1: Is let us give to you. We don't want to just take from you anymore, you know? And I think that's a beautiful thing, because the universe abhors a vacuum,
0: if more people had that mindset, the world would be a better place.
1: Yeah, it would.
0: Sadly, not a lot of people do, so... Yeah. Listen, I think you're pretty fascinating, Julie. I would love to have you come back in the future. And
1: I love radio. I'm a radio ho. When I was in the slave yesterday, I was like, oh, I forgot how much I miss radio.
0: She's not sure about Sam's Club, but she's okay saying ho, which I am too. That's fantastic. But yeah, not to, even if you don't have, something going on, just, it'd be cool to see every once in a while, just to see how the center's going and how you're still spreading the good vibes.
1: I do want to mention on the 20th, we also have our Recovery Month dinner.
0: I was going to ask, because since it is Recovery Month, you must have must have a few events.
1: Yeah, so we have a Recovery Month dinner that's on the 20th. At 5:30 in the center. It's being catered by KJ Nosh.
0: Well, then it's going to be good.
1: Right. And, it's just a time, again, to come together. We also recognize our member volunteers. And last year we started with Barrington Stage. This year we're recognizing four community partners. I can even tell you who they are. Steve Valenti from Valenti Clothing. This guy comes in every week.
0: We go back a long way.
1: What do you need, Julie? You guys doing okay? How's it going? If you need anything, let me know. He was the first one when we moved into that spot just a few years ago to come in and say, I'm so happy you're here. Welcome to the neighborhood.
0: I'm surprised he hasn't done a True Story commercial about it, although he might in the future. So, that's great. That's great.
1: So Steve Valenti, Mayor Marchetti has been amazingly supportive.
0: Also, go back a long way, okay?
1: Yeah. And he comes to all of our events without paparazzi, right? He comes just to show support.
0: Yeah, I think he's smart enough to know that this is about, this isn't about the paparazzi.
1: Right.
0: This is about,
1: And he also admits, he really didn't understand it. He didn't understand addiction. But he said he's learned so much.
0: I was going to say,
1: went head to head when he first started, but that's what created this relationship that we're
0: and
1: able
0: that
1: to
0: is
1: have.
0: Awesome.
1: It is. I love the mayor.
0: See, sorry, stories like that don't always, have bad endings. They sometimes have good endings.
1: Right.
0: So that's awesome.
1: Yeah. And then Jay Santangelo from Wander Berkshires, that's a sober environment. They've allowed us to go over and use that space for community conversations.
0: Nice.
1: Jay came last year to Revel and made special teal colored drinks for us and said, no, you're not paying me for this. I want to do this.
0: Teal colored drinks. Okay.
1: Yeah. Tea. I think it was like a butterfly tea or something, but.
0: Wow.
1: But then they made it so it was the color of our
0: colors. I love
1: colors.
0: It. That's great.
1: And then the other person who doesn't live locally, however, he does do some work locally, is Benjamin Lerner, who is a recovery rap artist, composer, the great grandson of Irving Berlin, actually. And he writes for some of the Berkshire
0: magazine. The Irving Berlin.
1: And some of his rap stuff he does with classical piano and then raps about his addiction.
0: I've got to hear that.
1: He's amazing.
0: Rap with classical piano.
1: He's amazing. BenjaminLerner.com. So, and he's always, last year he did a one-man show at Barrington Stage and donated much of the proceeds to Living in Recovery.
0: Awesome.
1: He's a recovery advocate, so we're honoring him as well. Yeah, so.
0: Anybody honoring you?
1: Listen, I am honored every single day, Eric.
0: I kind of knew that was going to be your response,
1: people say it all the time, though, too. They're always like, we need to honor you. I'm like, you do. Like, it is such an honor and a privilege to be entrusted with people at the weakest points or the hardest points or the most challenging points
0: of their life.
1: And to be able to see them smile, to be able to see them say, Julie, I got a job, This relationship with my family is changing. They trust me now. It's amazing.
0: I'm so, glad to meet you because you are just, I could shoot the breeze with you probably over a number of topics.
1: We're doing a marathon next week, you guys. It'll be a 24-hour talkathon with Julie MacDonald and Eric Green.
0: Now, you do not have a website, correct?
1: Is social?
0: No, you do have a website.
1: We do. LivingInRecoveryPittsfield.org.
0: Okay.
1: Yeah.
0: But is that better or is social media Facebook better?
1: The social media, if you want more information, detailed information.
0: Like about the website, the upcoming dinner.
1: But,
0: so the
1: So it's on there under events, special events. But our Facebook is obviously a lot more interactive. We put pictures up from things we're doing. We have Monday, Wednesday, and Friday. We do morning musings live on Facebook at 10:30. So we bring up topics about recovery or sometimes we just get to know each other better. We have members on. Sometimes the mayor's been on morning musings. And then in the evening, we have, let me say it right, Reflexions Nocturna, because two of our staff speak Spanish. So they do.
0: Reflexions Nocturna.
1: Doesn't that sound so like.
0: It sounds cool.
1: Reflexions.
0: It sounds cool. Is what
1: it sounds. Yeah, it sounds kind of bougie.
0: Yeah.
1: I like it.
0: Bougie. What a great word. That's awesome.
1: Yeah.
0: Awesome. And you've been there how long?
1: I've been at Living in Recovery for 5 years now. I started out at St. Joe's Shelter during COVID.
0: Oh, God.
1: I had left
0: the field. Best time to start at anything. Yeah.
1: I had left the field. I was working for myself, traveling all over. COVID hit. And I'm like, well, there goes
0: that. There goes the traveling.
1: So I gardened for the summer. And then I was like, I am going to lose my mind if I don't, one, get out of the house, and two, do something to help people in the community that I live in now. So I went to work at the shelter, and within, this always happens to me, 6 months, within 6 months, my boss was like, hey, do you have any friends that want to run a recovery center? I'm like, me. So
0: you're talking to one right here.
1: So for about 8 months, I ran both, because she said, you can't leave the shelter till we find a replacement. I'm like, okay. So I ran both, and then eventually I just...
0: Well, that couldn't have been easy, running both. I mean, I'm sure it's not easy running it by itself, but having...
1: Yeah, it was a lot of work, but it was still fun.
0: No, I guess that's the important thing is you're even realizing it's a lot of work, but still able to get in there and get it done. That's
1: because I love
0: awesome.
1: People, right? I love people.
0: And you know what? As I said already, but you can tell that.
1: Yeah.
0: So that's fascinating. So we'll have you back on in the future.
1: I would love that.
0: Because the time today just flew by way quickly. And and part of that's my fault. If we were able to get you in at 8 o'clock, you would have had a full hour. But regardless,
1: But let me take ownership because I am the one that canceled.
0: But you weren't feeling well. Nothing to take ownership about it. But you obviously had no voice. So... I would have been like the words and me translating.
1: It would have been hysterical. Every once in a while, a high-pitched sound came out. Like,
0: so we'll absolutely have you back, Julie, with full voice. And here's hoping for a great turnout for this Saturday.
1: Have like one of our members when I come on too, and they can talk about their experience.
0: Well, that's.
1: Yeah.
0: Always an idea, definitely.
1: I'm going to figure out a whole new show for you, Eric.
0: All right. You and about 75 other people. I'm going to figure out a new show for you, Eric. Again, folks, if you want more info, Rock the Block, the Revel in Recovery Block Party, or the upcoming dinner catered by, I mean, come on. How much do you need? If you're looking for good food.
1: All right, I'm going to tell you. We mixed it up this time. We got appetizers and food. So we got maple chicken sliders. We've got stuffed mushrooms. We've got stuffed baked stuffed shrimp. Crab stuffed sole.
0: By the way, KJ Nosh. Hello.
1: Mm-hmm. Shepherd's pie. Chicken Alfredo. Wild mushroom risotto.
0: Talk about running the gamut. Wild mushroom risotto. Shepherd's pie.
1: Yeah. Because there's all different people, right?
0: And you know what? That's great. Yeah. All menus should be like that. Yeah. Have a little bit of, not just all bougie foods, but
1: a little bit
0: of everything.
1: I like the bougie, but you know.
0: I don't.
1: But not everybody does, right? So, and just like with recovery, we honor all pathways of recovery, all definitions of recovery.
0: Right.
1: And same thing with food. Everybody, we meet people where they are. We try to give them options.
0: No, and that's great, That's great, but
1: and I love KJ Nosh,
0: as do a lot of people. So again, more information on that, you can either go to livinginrecovery.org,
1: livinginrecoverypittsfield.org.
0: Yep. I knew I was forgetting a word that I couldn't remember.
1: Our Facebook page is Living in Recovery Pittsfield.
0: Sweet. All right. Thank you for
1: being
0: a wonderful guest. I appreciate you coming, and I appreciate you doing what you do.
1: But you know what I learned in radio? I can only be a wonderful guest if you're a wonderful host. Just saying.
0: I disagree. I can be a truly awful host, and you'll still be a wonderful guest. But I appreciate it.
1: Yeah.
0: And I appreciate you.
1: I appreciate you, too. Thank you so much.
0: Have you back in the future. I'll continue to promote that.
1: Thank you.
0: For the next couple days. But,
1: awesome.
0: Hoping for a great turnout. And, we'll work on getting you back. So.
1: All right, great. Thank you.
0: Feel better.
1: I will.
0: More music. 9 o'clock hour, I guess. We'll resume shortly coming up.
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It's just after 10 o'clock. I'm Sarah Sullivan. The $25,000 cash blast is coming. 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

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Thanks for working with me, friend of mine. You know, you don't always have to be productive. Sometimes taking a break is the most productive thing you can do. Clears your head.

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12: Here's your weather update for the Berkshires. Slight chance of a rain shower today, otherwise mostly cloudy skies, highs near 77. Showers and possibly a thunderstorm tonight, lows around 64. Mostly cloudy skies tomorrow with a chance of showers, then gradually becoming sunny, highs near 78. Partly cloudy skies tomorrow night, lows around 53. And sunny skies on Friday, highs near 70. For the forecast anytime, download our station app. That's your weather update for the Berkshires.
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Whoopi FM. Did you hear that inflation is cooling down a little bit? Nobody told the grocery store. 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

100.1 and 103.3 Whoopee FM. You know, as my friend Aaron used to say, there is nothing longer than a short work week. We'll get through it. Thanks for being here, friend of mine. It's you, me, and Bobby Brown.

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BFM. 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I'll tell you how you can do it coming up in two songs.

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12: Here's your weather update for the Berkshires. Slight chance of a rain shower today, otherwise mostly cloudy skies, highs near 77. Showers and possibly a thunderstorm tonight, lows around 64. Mostly cloudy skies tomorrow with a chance of showers, then gradually becoming sunny, highs near 78. Partly cloudy skies tomorrow night, lows around 53. And sunny skies on Friday, highs near 70. For the forecast anytime, download our station app. That's your weather update for the Berkshires.
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Hathaway answers the question, what is love? Or do they? What is love?

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The Berkshire's greatest hits of the 80s, 90s, and more.

We're playing the greatest hits of the 80s, 90s, and more. Whoopi FM. Lunch is coming up next. I, for one, could not be happier. I'm Sarah Sullivan. Thank you so much for working with us. Coming up during your lunch hour, is there a mansion shortage? Hey, kind of rolling my eyes. I'll give you more details coming up right around 12:10.

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1: Here's the latest from the Berkshire News Network. The Pittsfield City Council voted yesterday to reject a $31,167 federal grant that would allow the city's police department to purchase two new drones following a lengthy and heated debate about the conditions to accept the funds. According to the Berkshire Eagle, to receive the money, the police department would have had to agree to 62 terms set by the U.S. Department of Justice, which provides the grant. Councilors ultimately moved to reject the grant after citing confusion about the conditions, including whether the drones or their software could be used by the federal government to aid in immigration arrests. According to condition number 52, accepting the grant would mean not using any of the awarded funds to, quote, prohibit or in any way restrict any government entity or official from sending or receiving information regarding citizenship or immigration status to or from the Department of Homeland Security, unquote. The lack of clarity around what it would mean to prohibit or restrict that information became the biggest point of concern. A former Miss Hall's teacher accused of sexual misconduct against a student will be arraigned Thursday, the Berkshire Eagle reports. Matthew Johnson, 70, of Norfolk, Connecticut, is charged.

0: Miami on Sunday, killing five people on the ground. Apple holding an event this afternoon at which it's expected to introduce the first foldable iPhone. This is ABC News.
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2: 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Well, it has National Punctuation Day, which gets all 50 English teachers in the county pretty riled up. 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

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Whoopi FM. It's lunchtime. I'm Sarah Sullivan. Thank you for spending it with me. Today, we're having gluten-free pizza. Gluten-free veggie. It's the one that I really love. And it doesn't taste as bland as it sounds. It's actually...

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It's the soundtrack of your life on Whoopi FM. Wow, did you know that there is a mansion shortage in San Francisco? The AI boom has made people so much money, and they're buying up all these huge houses that they need more. 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
11: Here's your weather update for the Berkshires. Slight chance of a rain shower today.

0: otherwise mostly cloudy skies, highs near 77. Showers and possibly a thunderstorm tonight, lows around 64. Mostly cloudy skies tomorrow with a chance of showers, then gradually becoming sunny, highs near 78. Partly cloudy skies tomorrow night, lows around 53. And sunny skies on Friday, highs near 70. For the forecast anytime, download our station app. That's your weather update for the Berkshires.
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1: Coming up next hour, according to a new survey, some people think that they definitely could, in quotes, fake their own disappearance. I don't know. Makes me think of that movie Gone Girl. I'll tell you more details coming up right around 1:10.

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1: Here's the latest from the Berkshire News Network. The Pittsfield City Council voted yesterday to reject a $31,167 federal grant that would allow the city's police department to purchase two new drones following a lengthy and heated debate about the conditions to accept the funds. According to the Berkshire Eagle, to receive the money, the police department would have had to agree to 62 terms set by the U.S. Department of Justice, which provides the grant. Councilors ultimately moved to reject the grant after citing confusion about the conditions, including whether the drones or their software could be used by the federal government to aid in immigration arrests. According to condition number 52, accepting the grant would mean not using any of the awarded funds to, quote, prohibit or in any way restrict any government entity or official from sending or receiving information regarding citizenship or immigration status to or from the Department of Homeland Security, unquote. The lack of clarity around what it would mean to prohibit or restrict that information became the biggest point of concern. A former Miss Hall's teacher accused of sexual misconduct against a student will be arraigned Thursday, the Berkshire Eagle reports. Matthew Johnson, 70, of Norfolk, Connecticut, is charged with assault with intent to rape and two counts of indecent assault and battery against a person over the age of 14. A Berkshire County grand jury indicted him August 20th, according to the Berkshire County District Attorney's Office.
2: That's the latest from the Berkshire News Network.
3: ABC News, I'm Wayne Cabot. Oil prices today just hit their highest all summer, 101 for Brent crude, and the fighting continues in what the White House says is not a war. ABC's Karen Travers.
4: It was just last week when the vice president had said this was not a war because there was no back and forth active shooting, and the president affirmed that he felt the same way. And since then, we have seen multiple rounds of strikes between the U.S. and Iran, Iran retaliating after the U.S. has targeted Iran.
3: About Canada, the U.S. is now banning some Canadian alcohol, dairy, motorcycles, taxing mattresses, furniture, and some aluminum 50%. Maine Senator Susan Collins saying President Trump is underestimating the tariff's impact. She's among those skipping her party's midterm convention today in Dallas. Trump will be speaking both nights. About the Amazon cargo jet that ran off the runway in Miami, flight recorders indicate the pilots couldn't get the landing gear down in time and couldn't get the reverse thrusters going. This is ABC News.
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The greatest hits of the 80s, 90s, and more all day and all night long. Whoopi FM. I'm Sarah Sullivan. Thank you so much for spending your day with me. Did you know, according to a new survey, 3% of people say that they could, quote, definitely fake their disappearance. Reminds me of that movie that I just saw, by the way. It came out a while ago, Gone Girl with Ben Affleck. Really good movie. Kinda. I didn't like the end, but otherwise it was good.

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Eric Green in the morning, the greatest hits of the 80s, 90s, and more all day and all night long. Whoopee FM. Well, in case you haven't heard by now, we are doing the $25,000 cash blast, baby. Woo! A lot of people, when we give away cash to you, you give it away to somebody else because you've got a good heart. You've got a good news story about such people coming up in two songs.

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2: Here's your weather update for the Berkshires. Slight chance of a rain shower today, otherwise mostly cloudy skies, highs near 77. Showers and possibly a thunderstorm tonight, lows around 64. Mostly cloudy skies tomorrow with a chance of showers, then gradually becoming sunny, highs near 78. Partly cloudy skies tomorrow night, lows around 53. And sunny skies on Friday, highs near 70. For the forecast anytime, download our station app. That's your weather update for the Berkshires.
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got a question for you. Are you into baking shows on TV? I love The Great British Baking Show. 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

My favorite Beatle that passed away in, what was it, October or November? November of 2001. George, the quiet Beatle. George Harrison. He lives right here. I got

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0: Here's your weather update for the Berkshires. Slight chance of a rain shower today, otherwise mostly cloudy skies, highs near 77. Showers and possibly a thunderstorm tonight, lows around 64. Mostly cloudy skies tomorrow with a chance of showers, then gradually becoming sunny, highs near 78. Partly cloudy skies tomorrow night, lows around 53. And sunny skies on Friday, highs near 70. For the forecast anytime, download our station app. That's your weather update for the Berkshires.
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4: 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No, I'm not talking about your fantasy football draft. I'm talking about the cold air coming into your house. Hello, Berkshire County. Once again, it's an LP Adams ad, and I'm Xander Wall. Winters can get kind of chilly and rather daunting when you have to pay that energy bill. We understand.

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Joe, thank you. 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

My name is Connor. I'm a baseball junkie. I love following the American League. The toughest schedule for those teams trying to make it into the playoffs, Tampa Bay Rays. The easiest schedule in the American League for trying to make the playoffs is the Seattle Mariners. That's on paper.

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11: Here's your weather update for the Berkshires. Slight chance of a rain shower today, otherwise mostly cloudy skies, highs near 77. Showers and possibly a thunderstorm tonight, lows around 64. Mostly cloudy skies tomorrow with a chance of showers, then gradually becoming sunny, highs near 78. Partly cloudy skies tomorrow night, lows around 53. And sunny skies on Friday, highs near 70. For the forecast anytime, download our station app. That's your weather update for the Berkshires.
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You know, I'm still affected by Labor Day weekend. With that totally awesome 80s weekend we had for 3 days. Oh, it was like bliss. My goodness sakes. We do that every night. Every weeknight, I should say. The 80s at 8, where we play amazing 80s music for you. The 80s at 8. We'll do it tonight with Jen Austin. Set an alarm on your smartphone and be right here.

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0: Not bad, buddy. Thank you for the encouragement. That's amazing. 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

The average price of a car is $27,000. Now, with that in mind, imagine if you only have $5,000 to play with to get yourself a car. All right? What can you get with $5,000? What are people willing to spend and buy for $5,000? A well-maintained Japanese car? Somebody else wrote a Volkswagen GTI. 2014 Nissan Sentra. That's specific. A Mini Cooper S. 5-speed Saturn SL2.

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5: Here's your weather update for the Berkshires. Slight chance of a rain shower today, otherwise mostly cloudy skies, highs near 77. Showers and possibly a thunderstorm tonight, lows around 64. Mostly cloudy skies tomorrow with a chance of showers, then gradually becoming sunny, highs near 78. Partly cloudy skies tomorrow night, lows around 53. And sunny skies on Friday, highs near 70. For the forecast anytime, download our station app. That's your weather update for the Berkshires.
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I'm trying my best to live as long as possible, so I'm doing things. Healthy habits, experts say, beat biohacks for life longevity. Behaviors like physical activity, balanced nutrition, social connection are huge ways to live better and longer. If you live in isolation, that's a negative thing that makes you age faster. 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

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Want to meet up? Not me. This radio station. That was creepy. I'm sorry. 8 is a date. It's a date tonight with this station and you. All right? Set an alarm on your phone for the 8 is a date. Playing amazing stuff like this from Tiffany.

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America's favorite movie presidents. I forgot that Robin Williams played Teddy Roosevelt in Night in the Museum. That's the second favorite presidential performance. Number one, Daniel Day-Lewis' portrayal of Abraham Lincoln in that film Lincoln. Oh, my gosh. I've never seen that movie. I guess

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Are you in debt? 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
0: And now your weather update for the Berkshires. Showers and possibly a thunderstorm for tonight. Lows around 64. A chance of showers tomorrow. Otherwise, mostly cloudy and gradually becoming sunny. Highs near 78. Partly cloudy skies tomorrow night. Lows around 53. Sunny skies on Friday. Highs near 70. Mostly clear Friday night. Lows around 50. And mostly sunny on Saturday. Highs near 74. For the forecast anytime, download our station app. That's your weather update for the Berkshires.
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just came across that Starbucks has added the new Araucano drink. Also, they've added mini, well, it's mini pies. My brain thought, it's the mini me drink. No, it's the mini pies added to the fall lineup. Could you imagine if they had like little edible mini me's from Austin Powers? Never mind.

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Usually here at work, we have a Keurig machine in the back. 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Never thought of that. They say it's remarkably better. I'm going to try that now. 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

I just found out not too long ago that Lionel Richie is back home in L.A. He's doing great. He had to spend the night in the hospital. He was on stage singing this song all night long in St. Louis, and he got dizzy, so he went to some ICU tests, and he's fine. His next show is currently scheduled for September 26th in San Francisco. Lionel Richie, buddy, hang in there. We love you.

boss likes this. 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

0: What's the most odd thing you've ever sent or received in the mail?
1: I've had ammunition delivered to the mail.
0: Ammo in the mail?
1: A friend sent me some a few years ago. But it was World War II. Back in the day when they were in the ditches and they had ammo that they played around with and stuff and they made stuff out of it, like sewing kits or arcs or things of that nature.
0: So it's not live ammo?
1: Yeah, it wasn't live ammo. It was ammo that had been made into something.
0: The casings.
1: Yeah.

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18: And now your weather update for the Berkshires. Showers and possibly a thunderstorm for tonight. Lows around 64. A chance of showers tomorrow, otherwise mostly cloudy and gradually becoming sunny. Highs near 78. Partly cloudy skies tomorrow night. Lows around 53. Sunny skies on Friday. Highs near 70. Mostly clear Friday night. Lows around 50. And mostly sunny on Saturday. Highs near 74. For the forecast anytime, download our station app. That's your weather update for the Berkshires.
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Seahawks, Patriots, and Bud Light launches their NFL team can sleeves for football, for the football season. 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

shift. And tonight, we missed it, but they're at Globe Life Field in Arlington, Texas. Guns N' Roses, Ridgedale, Missouri on September 12th, Saturday, San Antonio on the 16th, Atlanta on the 19th, and then they jet off to the Netherlands. So, gotta go see them in the U.S. if you want to save a little money anyway. Guns N' Roses right now, Sweet Child of Mine, one of the greatest songs of all time. And they're on the night shift.

Finally, work doesn't have to feel so worky. 100.1 and 103.3 Whoopee FM, the Berkshire's greatest hits of the 80s, 90s, and more.

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2: And now your weather update for the Berkshires. Showers and possibly a thunderstorm for tonight. Lows around 64. A chance of showers tomorrow. Otherwise, mostly cloudy and gradually becoming sunny. Highs near 78. Partly cloudy skies tomorrow night. Lows around 53. Sunny skies on Friday. Highs near 70. Mostly clear Friday night. Lows around 50. And mostly sunny on Saturday. Highs near 74. For the forecast anytime, download our station app. That's your weather update for the Berkshires.
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